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0: ojo igbedide
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0: gbogbo yan lo gbagbo
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0: pe monday
1: that mondays
0: nkan re gbodo se
1: good things must happen
0: na mo gbadua fun
1: and I pray for you
0: bo se nja wori eto
1: as I enter into this program
0: ile ku to si fun
1: you do open up to you
0: awon eyan ti ro po raye wa
1: people thought that you have not come
0: to no tu wo fi mo po raye
1: wa you that make them know that you
0: go celestial
1: let it happen to you
0: mo pase
1: I decree
0: igbedide anyamo
1: the lifting of God's
0: seal oro e fi ma dari yan
1: that will make your kids in control by
0: say igbedi
1: the simple life
0: o ti woju aje
1: na better idea of where
0: wa lowo
1: be wealthy
0: mo koju sori go ma rin
1: agba I talk to the four corners of the earth
0: nibi ti eto re has
1: anywhere your benefits are bending
0: ko jade wa
1: receive them
0: ibi ti buku re has
1: your blessing is bending
0: ko jade wa
1: receive them
0: ibi ti gbega re
1: has your lifting is bending
0: ko jade wa
1: receive them
0: ayero for ti tan
1: you want that to over
0: fun mo select
1: for Moses at the sixth night
0: Pharaoh mbo le
1: that was coming behind
0: Power Moses,
1: but the road to Moses,
0: of pe oko ni
1: ya. That is it.
0: It's your word, eh?
1: That your work.
0: The week.
1: This very week.
0: Oh my God, it
1: is.
0: Power Moses,
1: the road to Moses.
0: Oh, Nirisa Moses,
1: is this instrument.
0: Loving Diana,
1: within the direct.
0: But by the share,
1: all your instruments.
0: The week.
1: This week.
0: My blessing.
1: I bless it.
0: Come on, go, Daddy.
1: God glory.
0: And you take in time.
1: You that don't tell me
0: the sure.
1: When you put your
0: this
1: shop
0: week,
1: this week,
0: Lord, you tell don't talk
1: among those of you speaking the same
0: thing.
1: You make the most sales. I decree
0: week,
1: this week,
0: or one Lauluwa,
1: the hand of God,
0: so
1: that make the
0: part
1: of you rich.
0: So
1: that the
0: man who came last Sunday,
1: that the man that of you support
0: God.
1: I'm telling with you.
0: Agbara.
1: Power.
0: To so pe o ni lo
1: jina say you not go far
0: ko gbin ona o say
1: this week
0: o ra laanu o ro lore
1: mo
0: gbadua
1: I pray
0: eyin abiamo
1: abere
0: awon mo yin week wa munu yin do
1: happy
0: ta lo sokunu igbeyawo
1: is keeping in marriage
0: abi ta ni o ti mari
1: o wa ta bu mari
0: lori igbeyawo ni week
1: this week
0: wa rerin eyin ni ase oluwa ninu awon alakala
1: and from that bad
0: wa ni simi
1: you have rest
0: pe o ni ja
1: not
0: for work.
1: Anything you touch,
0: the wiki,
1: this very week,
0: or just
1: the blessing.
0: If you do anything, it will result to blessing.
1: You
0: work along with him.
1: You just
0: you that for me.
1: You
0: that for
1: me.
0: You that for my new.
1: You
0: that for sir. Morning, Kalara.
1: I go.
0: Bogbayi, see me call
1: that
0: wala.
1: I am in the cast bit of hatred.
0: Come my gunada. If you are still calling,
1: I have been hated.
0: I know
1: mercy.
0: Go for a hand. A good repare.
1: I'm
0: going to have
1: a ballet. As you're going,
0: what part of the
1: goodness?
0: You're the way you
1: left before.
0: You're the line.
1: You're the hand.
0: You're the lot.
1: You're the right.
0: You're the loss.
1: You're
0: the former.
1: You're
0: the former. You're
1: the husband.
0: You're the free son.
1: Lord
0: God. Nibi ti gbagbe
1: e. Where you have been forgotten?
0: Ati ranti Joseph.
1: Joseph was remembered.
0: Wa ranti iwo na.
1: I will remember.
0: Laarin egbe.
1: Among the men.
0: Wa tayo.
1: Excel.
0: Esther lo tayo.
1: Esther excel.
0: Ninu awon wo dia.
1: Among the virgins.
0: Iwo na o tayo.
1: Excel.
0: Ati fi ore wa mi fi bo se ti ri.
1: My present was getting blessed.
0: Ni o ko igbagbe to wa.
1: In the blood of forgetting.
0: Ninu ose tutun
1: yi. In this new week.
0: A fore wa wa na.
1: Look at you.
0: Ota fi ota ko.
1: Why don't me like it or not?
0: Igbiyanju re.
1: Your efforts.
0: Yo mu ogo ja. O ti fe supeteru.
1: Peter was getting
0: for us to circle
1: he never thought he was.
0: But boy, it is saying you
1: are
0: very
1: well. I work is not breaking the
0: word.
1: You have labor.
0: See a logo.
1: But nothing to show.
0: You are sailing.
1: This week.
0: Ibuko yabo.
1: Let's talk about you.
0: But boy, it's one thing for you.
1: Where they don't want to see you before.
0: If you don't think back, be here.
1: Where you have been forgotten.
0: One of the tests.
1: You have been forgotten.
0: You want to do this.
1: You have been
0: lifted.
1: So come on, did it.
0: So come on, Lua, I'm off, did it.
1: Lord, I want to be lifted.
0: God, I did it with
1: you.
0: Kale mo pologo ni o.
1: Bona
0: adide. Aso goti tun.
1: Da jame to
0: ku glabo e. Eyin akobida.
1: Your first one where
0: ori esimi.
1: Bo
0: de seru. Ogo to fi se bi akobi.
1: Ayo
0: da fun. Eyin o si se ijoba.
1: You got me work
0: this week.
1: This week
0: iwe titun.
1: You
0: iwe ranti. Asika yin. Asika yin. Asi iwe kan Mordekai.
1: Mordekai was remembered.
0: Ademu ku lenu
1: gate. And was removed from the gate.
0: Gbogbo ayin ti won
1: you that they've not remembered.
0: Once you were
1: gone. You remembered.
0: Latonilo.
1: From today.
0: Eko olokweru.
1: Joseph Levi.
0: Asiwe kan Joseph.
1: Joseph was remembered.
0: Oko lewon.
1: He came out of prison.
0: Asiwe kan.
1: Yes, I remember.
0: Aran ti se. Jacob ti pade angel.
1: Jacob met the angel.
0: Ipin yi pada.
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0: 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Ni week yi.
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0: 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E pada wa.
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1: Lord
0: 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And the day we
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0: alabaya sa yes that say you no rise
1: egun ma dide
0: won ni o mo sise
1: they will not stand work
0: won ni o mo mayan
1: they will not stand no people
0: won ni o mo gbianju
1: they will not stand try
0: won ni o mo lebu
1: they will not stand be gifted
0: won ni o mo ni pe
1: they will not stand have college
0: but mo sa dide
1: but don't be
0: kabala egun mo dide
1: yes I'm not leave
0: ma fo lori mi
1: pray cover me
0: mo fe dide lo se
1: I'm not leave that this
0: week egun foda
1: yes pray
0: oh yeah baba baba baba baba baba baba baba baba baba baba baba baba baba baba baba baba baba baba baba baba baba baba baba baba baba baba baba baba baba baba baba baba baba baba baba baba baba baba baba baba baba baba baba baba baba baba baba baba baba baba baba baba baba baba baba baba baba baba baba baba baba baba baba baba baba baba baba baba baba baba baba baba baba baba baba baba baba baba baba baba baba baba baba baba baba baba baba baba baba baba baba baba baba baba baba baba baba baba baba baba baba baba baba baba baba baba baba baba baba baba baba baba baba baba baba baba baba baba 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
0: Oh ya fall.
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1: That's what I'm sure.
0: On lo didi ose kan.
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0: Lai rire mu bo.
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0: Oju aye na fi so e.
1: Evil eye da monitor.
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1: Most terrible eyes.
0: Ton fi so mi.
1: Monitor me.
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1: That's not to get anything.
0: I pray.
1: I'm going to go to the hospital.
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1: I know you not be able to
0: Oluwa ni week
1: last this week
0: eyin awon alanu ti mi
1: bring me benefactors
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1: bring them to me
0: ni ose
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1: 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That money we pray with in
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0: 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That this week.
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0: Good morning. I am Olabisi Olani Olusegun with Adaba News at Dawn in the news. 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
1: This is the news.
0: Vice President Kashim Shettima will lead Nigeria's delegation to the 81st United Nations General Assembly in New York, representing President Bola Tinubu. Shettima will be accompanied by River State Governor Simine Alayi Fubara, Zamfara State Governor Dauda Lawal, ministers and other senior government officials. The UN General Assembly will hold from September 22 to 28 under the theme Restoring Trust, Managing Transformation, a United Nations that delivers for all. Shettima will deliver Nigeria's national statement and participate in high-level meetings on development, climate action, peace and security, and other issues affecting Nigeria and the African continent. The Vice President is also expected to hold bilateral meetings with world leaders, international organizations, and development partners. The federal government says President Bola Tinubu has approved the establishment of a new trade facilitation fund to support trade and export development in Nigeria. In a statement, Minister of Industry, Trade and Investment, Jumoke Oduwole, says 40% of monthly collections from the Nigerian Export Supervision Scheme will be reserved for trade facilitation and export incentive interventions. She noted that the new funding arrangement is designed to create a more predictable system for supporting exporters and link available funding to verified export performance. Oduwole said the government plans to strengthen the administration of the Export Expansion Grant through improved data, technology and verification processes, including better tracking of exporters' claims. The minister added that restructuring is aimed at strengthening Nigeria's non-oil export sector, promoting domestic value addition and addressing weaknesses that have affected the existing incentive system. The federal government has ordered emergency repairs on the Majadiko section of the Suleja Mina Road corridor following days of severe traffic gridlock. Minister of State for Works, Bello Muhammad Gurunyo, gave the directive during an inspection of the affected section, ordering the concessioner to complete the immediate remedial work within 48 hours. Gurunyo noted that the deterioration was worsened by heavy movement of articulated vehicles, particularly trucks linked to the NNPC depot in the area. He said the ministry had mobilized relevant agencies and the concessionaire to restore traffic flow, while permanent repairs would involve reinforced concrete pavement on that road. The Independent National Electoral Commission, INEC, says Saturday's legislative by-elections will provide valuable lessons as it prepares for the 2027 general elections. INEC Chairman Professor Joash Amokwito said the commission would use the polls to assess its logistics, test its technology, and review its administrative preparedness while identifying areas that need improvement. Amokwito, who monitored the elections from INEC's National Situation Room in Abuja, described the by-elections as an opportunity to test the Commission's operational preparedness. He said the lessons from the by-elections will help refine its preparations for the 2027 general elections. 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After the break, APC Campaign Council demands clarity on Atiku's petrol subsidy proposal. We'll bring you details in a moment. Please stay with us.
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Now to the rest of the bulletin. The Human Rights Writers Association of Nigeria, HURIWA, is calling on President Bola Tinubu to urgently reduce the price of petrol, saying CNG buses alone cannot solve Nigeria's cost of living crisis.

0: in the petroleum sector. The All Progressives Congress Presidential Campaign Council, APC-PCC, has challenged former Vice President Atiku Abubakar to explain the legal and financial basis of his proposal to introduce a production subsidy for locally refined petrol. In a statement by its spokesman, Dele Alake, the council questioned the compatibility of the proposal with the Petroleum Industry Act's PIA 2021, as well as its potential cost to government and its impact on pump prices. The APC-PCC cited Section 205 of the PIA, which provides for market-based pricing of petroleum products, and asked Atiku to clarify how government would require subsidized refineries to sell petrol at lower prices. It also requested details of the proposed subsidy rate, annual spending limit, volume of crude or petrol to be covered, and the source of funding. And now to foreign news. Italy's Prime Minister Giorgia Meloni says government plans to ban the wearing of burqas and niqabs in schools and strengthen rules on the number of foreign students allowed in each class. Speaking at the gathering of the youth wing of Brothers in Italy party, Meloni said the government would also require parents and foreign students facing difficulties integrating into the school system to learn Italian. She said the measures are aimed at improving integration as migration remains a major political issue in Italy. However, Italy already has regulations limiting foreign students to 30% of a class or school's enrollment, with some exceptions based on students' language abilities. And now to end Ataba News at dawn, a recap of our top stories. The federal government says President Bola Tinubu has approved a new trade facilitation fund to support trade and export development in Nigeria. The Independent National Electoral Commission, INEC, says that the recent legislative by-elections will provide important lessons for its preparations ahead of the 2027 general elections. We also told you that the APC Presidential Campaign Council has challenged former Vice President Atiku Abubakar to explain the legal and financial basis of his proposed petrol subsidy for local refineries. And that's it about news at dawn. It was edited by Ayola Fatukun. I am Olabisi Olani Yolosegun. Thank you for listening. Good morning.
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0: Arabe Abiodun Akinwumi ko lo soju Akure North and South Federal Constituency labi asi egbe oselu African Democratic Congress ADC Balawumi Balawo Balawu gbogbo wa.
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1: Your Nescafe is not just a drink, it's your

0: money. I'm worried about the future of our children.
1: You always are. So what is it this time?
0: Their education, darling.
1: If you are talking about the quality of schools, darling, I know one good one at least. The school is particular about good conduct and excellent knowledge impartation. And it invests so much in equipment and quality teachers. I speak of Adetola International Schools, correct? Nursery, primary, and college.
0: Can we afford it? And where is it?
1: 42 Oshinle Quarters, Akure, and 30/32 Oshinle Quarters, Akure. And honestly, for several decades, the school has made education affordable without compromising quality. Now I am not answering any more questions, darling. Go there and ask them all you want, or call them on 0806-694-0238 or 0703-092-9110.
0: I trust your judgment, dear husband. So let's do it then for our boy and girl next session.
1: Oh, one more thing. Entrance examination into Adetola College holds on Saturday, July 19 at Adetola College, Oshinle Quarters, Akure, by 9 a.m.

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12: Yes.
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0: 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On Issues in the Polity, we draw insights from leading think tanks and seasoned analysts.
1: Politics was not always bad. What I'm talking about is the normalization of what politics has become, that people don't even understand that there was a time where politics was not like that.
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A very lovely morning to you. Thank you for joining us on today's edition of Issues in the Polity. I am Olabisi Olaniyi Oluwasegun. Today, I'll be reading from The Punch, The Vanguard newspaper, as well as The Nation newspaper. And from The Punch this morning, CNG, states raised to cut transport fares. Flood, 8,000 communities, 4,500 schools at risk. FG, 2027 OB, Kwankwanso movement unveils 59-member campaign council. And still from The Punch, NYMET predicts thunderstorms, rain nationwide. So getting headlines from The Punch newspaper this morning. Kwankwaso opens reconciliation door to estranged Kano governor. Foundation presses Tinubu on Federal Audit Service bill. Ekiti boosts preparedness against public health threats. And ahead of 2027, Ekiti ADC, NDC candidates condemn attack on campaign office. Petrol subsidy, APC campaign council warns of smuggling revenue losses. And an update on miners' deaths, NSCDC arrests three more personnel. And here is another one, Yari warns North against demanding presidency. Now let's take a look at the Vanguard. Fresh plateau attacks, pastor, eight passengers killed. Economic crunch. Many employers now prefer commission-based salaries. Okay.

0: why 2026 budget not? All right, this one says petrol price surge and the Nigerian worker, when survival becomes a daily reality. All right, we have a few more headlines from the Vanguard newspaper, but first we'll go on a break. We'll be back to serve you details of some of the stories when we return.
1: Achievers University calling. 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Achievers University Owo Ondo State invites qualified candidates for admission to its undergraduate programs in the College of Medicine and faculties of Basic Medical Sciences, Pharmaceutical Sciences, Nursing Science, Medical Laboratory Science, Engineering, Natural and Applied Sciences, Social and Management Sciences, Law, and Education. 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

said Atiku had yet to provide details of the proposed subsidies legal framework, cost, and funding mechanism. At a press conference in Abuja on Friday, Atiku reiterated his proposal for a production subsidy on locally refined petrol, saying the measure would help reduce the pump price. All right, you find details of that in the Punch newspaper. And this one says, the Yari warns North against the demanding presidency. The Director General of the Presidential Campaign Council of the All Progressives Congress, Abdulaziz Yari, has warned Northerners against insisting that the presidency must return to the North in the forthcoming general elections. Yari gave the warning on Sunday while addressing a gathering of prominent Islamic scholars at the residence of the late Sheikh Dahiru Usman Bochi in Bochi State. The engagement formed part of the PCC delegation ongoing consultations with critical stakeholders ahead of the forthcoming political engagements. The team had earlier visited Jos, Plateau State, where a condolence visit was paid to Sheikh Sani Yahya Jinger at his residence following the passing of the Ojibwe's national treasurer. For details, check the Punch. States race to cut transport fares, that's on CNG. As the federal government moves to deliver measurable reductions in transportation costs from October 1, states are adopting different approaches to the compressed natural gas initiative, with some already operating subsidized transport services, while commercial operators and several others complain about inadequate refueling infrastructure, high conversion costs, and long queues at existing stations. The uneven rollout has raised questions about the ability of transport operators and state governments to deliver cheaper fares across the country within the timeline set by President Bola Tinubu. Details in the Punch. 8,000 communities, 4,500 schools at risk of flood. Federal government. More than 8,000 communities and 4,500 schools across 15 states are at risk of flooding between September 19 and 25, according to the latest National Flood Advisory issued by the Nigeria Hydrological Services Agency. The agency warned that rising river levels could trigger flooding in vulnerable communities, exposing schools, healthcare facilities, markets, religious buildings, and the farmlands to possible inundation. A warning was contained in the agency's National Flood Advisory issued on Saturday by its Director General and Chief Executive Officer, Ach Umar Mohammed. For details and of affected states, you can check the Punch this morning. And in the same breath, NYMET predicts thunderstorms, rain nationwide. The Nigerian Meteorological Agency has forecast thunderstorms and rainfall across several parts of Nigeria from Monday to Wednesday. NYMET disclosed this in its weather outlook released on Sunday in Abuja, warning that strong winds may precede thunderstorms in some areas. For Monday morning, the agency forecasts thunderstorms accompanied by light rain over parts of Taraba and Kebbi states. It predicted scattered thunderstorms with moderate rain over parts of the northeast, Kaduna, Taraba, and Kebbi later in the day. Quotes, for the north central region, thunderstorms accompanied by light rain are expected over parts of Niger states during the morning hours. Later during the afternoon or evening hours, thunderstorms accompanied by moderate rain are expected over most parts of the region, it said, end quote. NYMET forecast cloudy skies across the southern region on Monday morning, with isolated thunderstorms and light rain over parts of Bayelsa,

0: Kwankwaso opens reconciliation door to estranged Kano governor. The vice president's candidate of the Nigeria Democratic Congress and former Kano State Governor Rabiu Kwankwaso has said he is willing to reconcile with Governor Abba Yusuf. According to the news agency of Nigeria, Kwankwaso spoke in an interview with BBC Hausa Service published on Sunday, where he addressed issues bordering on his frosty relationship with the Kano governor. Yusuf won his election in 2023 on the platform of the new Nigeria People's Party. He used to be a staunch supporter of the Kwankwasia movement, a group of Kwankwaso supporters. For details, check The Punch.
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2: You. Yes, you wouldn't hear me like this. 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They hope, say, in

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All right, welcome back. We're still serving you stories on issues in the polity this morning and taking a few headlines from the nation's newspaper. UNGA, Nigeria retains front row seats with Shettima representing Tinubu, says Jimo Ibrahim. More than 60% of those listed to speak at the ongoing 81st session of the United Nations General Assembly are being represented by either their vice presidents or foreign ministers. Nigeria's permanent representative to the UN, Ambassador Jimo Ibrahim, has said. The envoy said that Nigeria would retain its designated position at the UNGA, including its front row seat, as Vice President Kashim Shettima stands in for President Bola Ahmed Tinubu. Ibrahim, who chairs the UN Committee on Budget and Administration, said the Minister of Foreign Affairs, Ambassador Bianca Odumegwu Ojukwu, and other top government officials would also join the vice president at the high-level session. For details, check the Nation newspaper. Dangote Refinery's IPO investors at no risk will reap bountiful returns. Vice President Oil and Gas Dangote Industries Limited, Mr. Edwin Devakuma, has assured prospective investors that the ongoing initial public offering IPO of the Dangote Petroleum Refinery presents a rare opportunity to participate in one of Africa's most strategic and transformative industrial enterprises. He said investors stand to enjoy significant value appreciation and attractive returns over the long term. Well, that's a story you'd find in Nations this morning. Moving on to other stories. Five dead, mass exodus as violent rocks plateau communities. Five persons have been killed in a vegetable market in Mango local government area, Plateau State, sparking panic that has spilled over into neighboring Barking Ladi, where women and children are being evacuated amid sustained gunfire. The Mango attack unfolded about 8:45 p.m. last Friday as merchants were locking up their stores for the night. Gunmen invaded the market and opened fire indiscriminately, targeting traders and vehicles attempting to leave the premises. The assault lasted 20 minutes, leaving five people dead and multiple bystanders wounded. That's a story you'd find in the Nation newspaper.

0: DLEA intercepts 3.4 billion naira loud opioids. Operatives of the National Drug Law Enforcement Agency, NDLEA, have intercepted over 1.3 million pills of tramadol and other opioids, as well as 6,000 kilograms of potent strains of cannabis with a combined street value of more than 3.4 billion naira in a steering string of major operational breakthroughs across Lagos, Edo, Niger, Delta, Ondo, Gombe, Imo States, and the Federal Capital Territory. In a statement to the Director of Media and Advocacy, NDLEA Femi Babafemi said the operations also led to the arrest of a fake police officer, a mechanic allegedly operating as a drug dealer, and other suspects, while three young suspects were arrested with two local AK-47 rifles, a pistol, and ammunition. For details, check The Nation newspaper. And now moving right back to The Punch. Foundation presses Tinubu on Federal Audit Service bill. The Advocacy Foundation has renewed its call on President Bola Tinubu to assent to the Federal Audit Service bill, saying continued delays in signing the legislation and leaving Nigeria's Supreme Audit Institution without control over critical aspects of its finances and administration. In a statement obtained by The Punch on Sunday, the foundation said the Auditor General of the Federation currently depends on other government institutions for budget allocation, the release of appropriated funds, and the management of its personnel. The structure, it said, undermines the independence required to effectively scrutinize public spending. For details, check The Punch newspaper.
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0: All right, welcome back. Still taking stories on issues in the polity. And this last one from The Punch before we move on to the second segment of the program today. Minus deaths, NSCDC arrests three more personnel. So this will serve as a precursor to our discussion for today. The Nigeria Security and Civil Defense Corps has arrested and detained three more personnel over the deaths of 37 suspected illegal miners in its custody in Niger State, bringing the number of officers held in connection with the incident to 24. NSCDC spokesman, Assistant Commandant of Corps, Babawale Afolabi, disclosed this in a statement issued in Abuja on Sunday. The NSCDC had initially announced the detention of 21 personnel following the deaths of the miners, who reportedly died while in the custody of the Corps in Niger State. The latest arrest came as the Corps ordered its flag to fly at half mast across all its formations for 3 days from Sunday today, from Sunday, as a mark of mourning over the incident. All right, you'd find details of that when you check The Punch this morning. It's also across all the copies of the National Dailies. Well, this is the size of the first segment where we'll bring you headlines from across Nigeria's National Dailies. And now we go for another breather. When we're back, we commence today's conversation on issues in the politics. It also revolves around the current situation of illegal mining in Niger State and the deaths of suspected illegal miners in that state. Please stay tuned.
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8: 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And the theme says it all, an evening of many honors. On the 23rd of October, 2026, the red carpet rolls out at Balmoral Event Center, Ikeja. 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ASRA 2026. Because some contributions deserve more than recognition, they deserve honor.
10: 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Kilo Mowa.
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All right, good morning once again, and thank you for staying tuned. It's still Issues in the Polity, and this morning on the program, we'll be looking at the current situation around illegal mining in Niger State. If you've been following the news, you'd realize that 37 detainees were pronounced dead in government custody. That was sometime last week, and this happened in Niger State. The cause of that is still under investigation. So this morning we just want to look at some of the fundamental issues. Illegal mining remains one of Nigeria's difficult security and economic challenges. But the conversation was taken a little bit further, or let's say it's taken a little bit further, because recently the incident in Niger State caused a massive loss of lives. 37 people suspected of illegal mining were said to have died while in the custody of the Nigeria Security and Civil Defense Corps, NSCDC. The suspects were reportedly arrested during anti-illegal mining operations around Lokoto areas of Niger State and Wushishi in Niger State. That was on September 15 and 16. Now, according to the governor of the state, 67 artisanal and suspected illegal miners were detained, while 37 subsequently died. What is the cause of death? Why do we continue to have cases of illegal mining first? And then government has said the exact cause of that death has not been conclusively established. The NSCDC initially referred to a possible disease outbreak as the cause of death, while survivors and relatives have alleged overcrowding, poor ventilation, and physical mistreatment as the possible cause of death. Autopsies and investigations are expected to establish what actually happened with that situation. Now, the federal government, in its response, has since ordered an independent investigation. 24 NSCDC personnel are now reportedly in detention in connection with the incidents, and this includes the suspended Niger State commandant. And from reports, there is a new commandant in Niger State as we speak. This incident has already produced protests and a curfew in Mina, that's the Niger State capital. So today we want to ask, where does the fight against illegal mining end? And what is the responsibility of the state to protect the rights and lives of people in its custody? And where does that begin? What went wrong in Niger State? Who do we blame? And what does this tragedy tell us about the way Nigeria enforces its laws? These are some of the questions. My name is Olabisi Olani Oluwasegun once again, and this is Issues in the Polity. We'll link up with our guest on the program this morning, and that's Mr. Nero Obimbe. He joins us to air his view on this matter, but we have limited time. But you can also be part of the conversation when the time is right. 0816-251-9991 is the number to call.

0: All right, well, while we wait to reach out to Mr. Nero, but I don't know what's happening with the line this morning. We're trying to call him, but it seems the reception is quite bad. Let's hear your view on the current situation in Niger State. So what do you think government should do regarding illegal mining first, and how would you want government to handle the case of loss of lives of suspected illegal miners that were in the custody of NNCDC? 0816-251-9991. Hello, good morning. What's your name? Good morning.
1: Good morning.
0: Good morning. Please turn down the volume on your radio so we can hear you clearly.
1: Good morning.
0: Good morning. What's your name?
1: My name is Adeyemi Escape from Agida Koko.
0: Mr. Escape, thank you for joining us.
1: The suspension of the NSDC officer is the right thing to run court. Thank you. Adeyemi Escape from Agida
0: Koko. Okay. That was quite brief. Thank you so much for calling on the program this morning. Hello, good morning. Good morning. You're on the show. Good morning. All right. Would need to give other people a chance to be part of the conversation this morning. What's your name? Where are you calling from?
2: Hello, good morning.
0: Good morning. What's your name?
2: This is King of Boys from Bore.
0: Thank you for joining us, King of Boys.
2: First of all, what is the definition of illegal mining? How do they call it illegal mining? And why are these people there? And why are these people arrested? And where are they detained? In fact, let us have ourselves questions. Because if some people can be detained in a single place, that must be reason. I'm not sure about the same. They were fleeted. So the root of this issue must be seriously investigated by the federal government. King of Boys,
0: Okay. Well, thank you so much, King of Boys. Illegal mining, from what we understand, is extracting minerals without the required government license. That is what illegal mining is, without the required government documents, which includes license or other legal authorization documents, maybe permit or lease, right? So that is what illegal mining is, and it can also involve operating outside the conditions of valid mining approval. Now, what happened, as I said earlier, in Niger State was governments are specifically warned that nobody is permitted to carry out mining without necessary documentation and approvals, and unlicensed operators could be arrested and prosecuted. That was the basis for that operation, that arrest. I hope that makes it clearer. Now, let's move on with the conversation. What do you think could be done, and how do we explain the death of 37 people in NNCDC custody? Hello, good morning. Hello, good morning. All right. Good morning. We can hear you. 0816-251-9991. We have a lot of people trying to call this morning. What's your name, please? What's your name?
3: I'm Shegun from Owo.
0: Good to have you, Mr. Shegun. Please go ahead.
3: The way they treated the so-called illegal mining suspects. If they are treating the Boko Haram and all those that are terrorizing this country like that, I think with the time of by this time, they must have been even white people. The way the security officers are taking minor, we can call it minor offenses.
0: Okay.
3: Is when they cut in their custody. It's too much in this country. Thank you. Check from our.
0: All right. Thank you so much. Well, we have Mr. Nero Obimbe with us eventually. Thank you for joining us this morning, Mr. Obimbe.
4: Hello.
0: Thank you for joining us this morning. Can you hear me?
4: Yes, I can. Good morning.
0: Good morning. All right, so we are discussing the situation around illegal mining in Niger State, which is, of course, not the first of its kind. The last incidents that occurred is not the first of its kind. We've had incidents regarding illegal activities of miners in Niger State. But this is particularly unfortunate because at the end of the day, miners that were arrested to be suspected illegal miners now were in NSCDC custody. And at the end of the day, 37 lives were lost. And that's why this has attracted national conversation once again. What do you think is the problem that Niger State has regarding illegal mining? And how do we explain the death of 37 people in the custody of NSCDC?
4: Well, thank you for having me on the show this morning, and good morning to our worldwide listeners. I think that basically this brings to the fore two core issues. First of it is that I think that the Nigerian government now has to open its eyes wider to the fact that there's a whole lot of money. We have potential revenue that should be unnest from our mineral resources. Because this gold, for instance, we're talking about, for those who may want to check, Nigerian gold anywhere in the world ranks amongst the best quality anywhere in the world. And so that tells us that those who are deploying, because it takes a whole lot of resource to go into mining activities. So the investors, the illicit investors who are doing this, they know how profitable that sector is. So by the time we continue to focus our energy on crude oil, we're losing sight of even more precious mineral resources that could actually boost our economic situation. So that is something that the Nigerian government needs to look at. Let's tap into our mineral resources more and legalize activities within that sector. Again, if we look at the casualties involved, I think Nigerians are curious, basically because it looks like a cover-up show. It looks like the actual corporates, the sponsors, the illicit investors do not want these illegal miners, these suspected alleged illegal miners, to trace or to give them out if eventually investigations go ahead. That's what most Nigerians are suspecting, and it's not unfounded. I don't think there's any element of something that we should throw away. I understand that by now, about 24 thereabout of the Nigerians, NSCDC people, the staff of the NSCDC, have now been
0: retained,
4: caught in custody and all that. So it's just too curious, it's just too shocking. It's not something that we should sweep under the carpet again. You know, as we speak today, the ADME saga of foreign investments in the Kogene see the end road, we want to see exactly and get consequences meted out to people. But all of these things are just sensations. In a week or two, thereabout, all of this will be back in the it's water under the bridge. In a week or two, we'll just ride on again. Nigeria moves on. I don't think we're making progress with the fact that we need to reset our societal issues. I don't think we're making progress. Because these things keep recurring, and it just gets wished away. I mean, we just wipe it off the surface. It's shocking. This is a major calamity, is a major casualty, particularly because it happened within the custody of the security agencies. That makes it even more profound.
0: Okay, so there are two issues now without one overlapping the other. But then this particular one that you just talked about seems to be the most prominent, which is what has brought this case to the fore once more. As I said, that's the death of the suspects arrested. Now, 37 people died in government custody, from what we know so far, according to report. What do you think are the biggest questions the investigation was? Because the government says, the federal government says the investigation is ongoing. What questions do you think this investigation must answer?
4: Well, for me, the most curious part in my mind will be that could they have died all in one fell swoop? Why wasn't it that, five died initially, maybe incrementally? How come all 37, went at once? Was it that it was a deliberate act? Is it something, some of these people could have posed some resistance if it was maybe they inhaled something. It's really very worrisome, very worrisome. This matter is not, in fact, I hope that the international community will not harp on this. They would not get too interested. And the two citizens, I don't even know how to put it. Because, hey, there hasn't been anything confirmed. Though autopsy has not been conducted over, I mean, upon their dead bodies. But was it that they ate something poisonous? Was it food poison? Was it suffocation? Was it whatever it was? We are medical experts.
0: Initial reports points at disease outbreak. That was what the Niger government said initially.
4: Disease outbreak, and interestingly, though I'm not privy to the inner workings of the cell where they were held. If it was disease outbreak, how come it was only the illegal miners that you arrested that were affected? What of other inmates within that same custodial center? So what happened to other inmates within that same territory, within that same space? Why was it targeted at just the 37 illegal miners? Why was it about the illegal miners? For me, it just points to the fact that there's something fishy somewhere. There are unseen hands that made this happen. And just like the insurgency we all know about in Nigeria has become a part of us, we all know that insurgency in Nigeria has big time sponsors underneath. Until date, for 20 years there about now, we've not been able to uncover who are the real sponsors of terrorism in Nigeria.
0: And that brings me to the next question. That brings me to the next question. Why do you think it is so difficult, just like you mentioned insurgency, and we know the kind of challenges Nigeria is currently facing as a result of that, why do you think we continue to see cases of illegal mining despite repeated government crackdowns? Because that's the basis of the whole issue that we currently have at hand.
4: Let me paint an analogy which is quite valid. We know some countries around the world where drug trafficking is capital offense. For you to even attempt to get drugs into those countries, that means you've put your life on the line already. It's a high risk thing. For you to do this across Saudi Arabia or Indonesia, you know that the chances of getting away with it is quite slim. So if government would take that same position about illegal mining, that look, if you get caught, whatever happens, you're not going to have it light. We're not going to have it light at all. Until that happens, in any human endeavor, once the possibility, the potential for high profit is there, if this thing is a high profit thing, human beings do not mind taking the risk. But if the deterrent and the consequences are also very grave, very, very, very drastic, then people want to think twice before engaging in it. The illegal miners in Nigeria know that the consequences are just a slap on the wrist. That's why it has persisted. That's why we have a recurrence. We haven't seen, so far in the history of this country, how many illegal miners have we prosecuted, have faced consequences brutally from the Nigerian government? So once the consequences are light, every human being wants to go for the highest profiteer thing. So as long as there's no threat of danger. So it's really, Nigerian government needs to focus on a whole lot more things. The challenges are in the lot. It's just a vicious circle for the Nigerian government. I don't know where to start. If the president or whoever is leading the country would take a holistic look at Nigeria, you want to breathe down on yourself and say, hey, can I even survive? Can I survive this? Because the loopholes, the leakages, the anomalies are just multifaceted everywhere.
0: All right. Thank you so much. Unfortunately, we cannot, exhaust this conversation in less than 30 minutes. This is like a Hydra-headed problem. There are so many parts to it. But for now, we have to just call it a break. Thank you so much for coming on the show this morning.
4: Thank you, Olabisi, for having me. It's been my pleasure joining on the program. Thank you.
0: All right. So we'll leave the line open for just one person to call. Just one person before we go this morning. What's your name? Where are you calling from?
5: Calling from Iwaroka.
0: All right.
5: I am Comrade Awe.
0: Thank you, Comrade.
5: I want to say that thorough investigation should be conducted by the security agents. Because similar thing occurred in the era of Shagari in the early 80s, when 57 people died in Black Maria. Mm. And so we want to say that security agents should be careful. They should bear in mind that lives of these people, even criminals, matter. So they should do things in civil and civilized fashion. Investigations should be carried out and necessary steps be taken to avert such occurrence in future.
0: All right, thank you so much. Well, this is how far we'll be able to go on issues in the policy this morning. As I said, where do we start the fight against illegal mining? That is on one part. On the other part, responsibility of the state to protect the rights and lives of people in its custody. That is another issue. 30 minutes is too short a time to cover all these problems. But then, we hope and pray that Nigeria will become a safer space for all, and crime and criminality will be a thing of the past in the country, or will be minimized to say the least. Well, my name is Olabisi Olaniyoluwasegun. Next week Monday will be another time. Good morning and thank you for listening.
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1: Yes, you would hear me like this. Make you bring one finger down. If you don't leave something where you won't buy before, but can't they wait? 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Unto say, it dey cheaper for there. As far as say you don't put one finger down, now him be say, you self they like go where he pay you pass. So, why your choice for bank go come different?
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2: OPEI is okay.
3: 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I remember, and now the symptoms? 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
1: Yes, it's time for News Connect Magazine Distinguished Teachers Hall of Fame Award 2026. This year's edition of Teachers Hall of Fame Award is flavored with music, culture, magazine presentation, and colored with ever-organized inter-schools debates. Featuring Ujimeku Grammar School, Yuwashaye Girls Grammar School, St. Louis Grammar School, Igruba Community High School, Aquinas College, Akure, CAC Adu Memorial Grammar School, St. Dominic's High School, CAC Grammar School, and Ijako High School, Akure. The topic to be discussed is students' unrest in secondary school. The emerging trend of signing out in Ondo State. Date is Tuesday, 29th September 2026. Video is OSDPC Event Center, Ijako Estate, Akure, by 11 a.m. Chairman of the day is Honorable Dayo Awude, former Commissioner for Youth and Sports in Ondo State. Keynote address will be delivered by Dr. Mrs. Fadikemi Jogbodo, the Tutor General of Ondo State. Special guest of honor is Bishop Dr. Anthony Temitope Omoli, proudly supported by Prodeco Engineering Services Limited, G-Sound, and 7D Advertainment. 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
7: Ojumare ni ile to ma wa loni o ojumare ni ona si ona la ojumare ni ojumare ni ile to ma wa loni.

Okure North and South rejoice, for a light has come, as Honorable Babatunde Faro is bringing a difference into the service of a true representation. Babatunde Faro, a man who understands the struggle of you and I in Akure, courageous and bold. He hears a call and ready to stand up for the interest of all in Abuja. Oyato is the slogan that will definitely bring a vision for progress, for growth, and for change. Vote Babatunde Faro to represent Akure North and South Federal Constituency in the coming election under People's Democratic Party, PDP. Oyato!

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0: time to decide who takes Ondo South out of the woods to the world. No other man is best suited for the job than Matthew Oyeremade Mato. He is the best candidate that can bring the dividends of democracy to the people in Ondo South under the PDP Rainbow Coalition and a staunch supporter of President Bola Tinubu's re-election come 2027.
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5: Beautiful morning to you. Thank you so much for taking your time to join us on to this edition of Agriculture, Technology and the Future on the bills of Federal College of Agriculture here in Akure Feka. Have my guest in the studio in person of Engineer Ayodeji Arisoyi. I'll be talking about the latest update as far as UTME JAMB is concerned and how you can process your admission of your words into FECA. That's what we'll be looking at on the program this morning. I believe the program for the NSQ is still much alive in the school, but we'll not be really talking about that today. Basically, we are focusing our attention on JAMB admission.
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5: So, what's the latest about JAMB admission?
6: All right. As we have previously highlighted on this program, since the JAMB policy meeting where the minimum tolerable scores for admission into the various categories of institutions were released, as well as the new guidelines for admission into agricultural courses in polytechnics and colleges of agriculture like our own. Recently, the Joint Admissions and Matriculation Board released the registration guidelines for candidates who would like to seek admission into national diploma in agricultural courses in both polytechnics and colleges of education, colleges of agriculture like our own, the registration guidelines. So, and we want our audience to be familiar with these guidelines so that they can make informed decision as they process their admission into the new academic session coming up for the 2026-2027 academic session. So for our own institution, as I've been reiterating on this program, the admission process will be dual mode. So in our institution, we have 5 agricultural courses, which are agricultural technology, animal health and production technology, fisheries technology, forestry technology, and horticultural technology. So for candidates seeking admission into these 5 programs, for this admission season that is ongoing, that will soon kick off fully, the minimum score no longer applies. Of scoring 100 no longer applies. What applies now is if they wrote 2026 UTME, the new guidelines will migrate their record, if they have made our institution their first choice, to another platform where they will have the opportunity of submitting their O-level results with verification pins that will be procured from the exam bodies. There's a new verification platform now where they will procure verification pins for WAEC, NECO, NAPTEP, so which they will use to upload and verify their results. So once their result is verified, then the institution will be able to offer them admission on the central admission processing system. That is for those who wrote 2026 UTME. So for anyone to benefit from that platform now, such candidates must change their institution to Federal College of Agriculture Akure as first choice, and also select any of the five programs that I've listed as their first choice, of course. So once they've done that, before the migration takes place, they will automatically be migrated to the new platform where we will be able to offer them admission with

0: open, we will also come here to inform the general public the steps required. But as I speak now, this information is already available at all JAMB accredited CBT centers for anyone who wants to get familiar with the process so that they can know how to go about their admission. So the information is also available on the JAMB website for them to access so that they can be guided appropriately. Then for the other two courses that we have that are not agricultural courses, that is agricultural engineering, which is considered to be an engineering course, and computer science, candidates can only be admitted in the R program through the 2026 UTME. So if you wrote 2026 UTME, you are a science student, you have 4 credits in math, physics, and any other 2 science subjects, you can apply. You can do change of institution to Federal College of Agricultural Accra as your first choice. Select either agricultural and environmental engineering technology as a course or computer science. Then ensure you upload your O-level results on JAMB CAPS. So as soon as you do that, then we'll have your information and then we can follow up with you to guide you on the very next steps to take to get admission into our college.
1: Okay, let's talk about how people can get in touch with you. Do they have to visit FECA or send you a text message or visit your website?
0: Well, for many candidates who are not too far from our campus, they may also want to explore. So they are welcome to visit our college. You can come to the institution. Once you get to the gates, just ask for the admission office. You will be directed. And then you can, in addition to getting first-hand information, you can also visit our facilities, move around and see what we have to confirm that what we are telling you is true. And then you can even see some of our students who are already enrolled that you can also interact with to get first-hand information. Then if you like to call, the number to call is 080-3917-0136. So this number is available for direct call, for WhatsApp call, for chats, and for SMS.
1: Okay, the website?
0: The college website remains fekaakure.edu.ng. 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
1: The website again, FECA is 1-1.
0: Yes, fekaakure.edu.ng.
1: Okay, so we've talked about how we can get admitted into the school. If I'm bringing my award to FECA, what should be a determinant why I have to bring my child to FECA? Unique selling point now.
0: Well, a lot of selling points for coming to FECA. It is no longer news that people are shouting unemployment. The fact is that everybody cannot sit down in the office to work with pen and paper or computer. So many will have to work in the informal sector, self-employed and the rest. So at Federal College of Agriculture, Akure, we train our students to actually be job creators, not job seekers. So, and as we always said, one fundamental human need, basic need, is food. And interestingly, this food cannot be produced with AI. They have to be grown, and the rate at which population is growing, cultivable land is shrinking, urbanization is taking up lands around cities, so we have more mouths to feed. And the only alternative is to still have people who will go into the field and produce this food we eat, albeit with modern technology. So we teach agricultural production with modern technology.

0: So if you come, you will love farming. And as the saying goes, only Beluwa. So we train our students
1: not the physics,
0: to make
1: no.
0: money.
1: Because we have to make clarification before someone says, so it means I have to go into the toilet to get money.
0: No. Okay. Ibra is not shit. Ibra means bush or farm. Uh-huh. So that's Yoruba word for bush.
1: For clarity, exactly. Someone might be eating that and say, this is what they mentioned. So just to clarify that. So now we talk about people uploading their level results. This has to be how many sittings?
0: Maximum of 2 sittings.
1: Combination of
0: either WAEC and NECO, WAEC and WAEC, NECO and NECO, WAEC and GCE, WAEC and NAPTEB, NECO and NAPTEB, any combination. And currently the credit required is just 4 credits. So that's the new guidelines. 4 relevant credits.
1: The subjects,
0: mathematics, physics or chemistry, depending on the program. Then other subjects like biology, agriculture, economics, geography, even any Nigerian language can fill in.
1: Okay, so complement maths, English, physics, geography, biology, and chemistry.
0: Yes.
1: So, this...
0: And candidates with pass in English also qualify.
1: Okay. Mm-hmm. Okay, so you don't have to have a credit in English language, but mathematics is compulsory.
0: Yes.
1: Okay. We're still on technology, agriculture, and the future on the bills of Federal College of Agriculture, FECA, here in Akure. Let's take the phone number again, the website, and the location of FECA.
0: Okay.
1: You know, on the program, I remember someone said, is that school still existing?
0: Okay. The phone number again is 080-3917-0136. 080-3917-0136. And then the location is we have a very large campus with 2 gates. So the main gate is opposite adjacent the Ondo State Housing Corporation. So that is if we are moving from the former Mobi roundabout to Agbogbo on the express. So the college is located along that road. Then the other gate is located along Airport Road. So if you are going towards Obaili, before you get to Obaili Housing Estate first gate, so there is a school, what do they call this school? Where we have motherless babies home. Yeah. So our school is opposite that school.
1: Okay, so you can just walk in there.
0: Yeah.
1: The security architecture in FECA. Because the first gate now, that's along the Japo.
0: Yeah.
1: Now, the other gates along Obale now.
0: Yeah.
1: How secure? Let's take away from that of Japo. How secure is that one along that the airport?
0: Okay. The whole expanse of the land of the college, right from Express at Agbogbo to Mobile axis to that Obaili axis is fenced. So if you are familiar with that route, you will see that everything is fenced. So there is controlled access to the college campus. Then in addition, the student hostel is also fenced. And then we have security personnel available to monitor things on campus. So in addition, we also have some secure surveillance cameras that also complement what happens on campus. So when it comes to security, the college is secure.
1: I'm doing well.
0: Yeah.
2: Ètò ìgbaniwọlé fún sáà tuntun ní Federal College of Agriculture, Akure. ka ma ti bere bayi o wo so about 100 ni UTME
3: no bo
2: o about 100 ya bi
3: no bo
2: yala o ti e se UTME rara amo sa credit jo ni maths biology tabi greek chemistry ati physics pelu pass ni english
3: no bo aye nbe fun o
2: okay so ti se engineering ninu course to domain greek tabi ACE in agric double major aye nbe fun gbogbo yin o lati wa se ND tabi HND full time olodun meji tabi part time olodun meta in agric tech 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0803-917-0136 tabi ko www.fekaaccurate.edu.ng ore tarasasa kaye toto register feka lumo kidi o
1: for our mommies and dads at home not getting the drift of the discussion this morning, let's go in our own dialects to make them understand that there are opportunities for your children in feka 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
1: ah adupe engineer arison yi we will meet again next week god willing on this program agriculture technology and the future my name is Olajumoke on motor show enjoy the rest of your day
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0: 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Oh, no.

0: morning, dear listeners at home. We honor the name of the Lord for the opportunity to come on air again. The Lord has been ministering to us in this program, and he will continue to minister grace unto our lives. Our topic today is miraculous grace. Miraculous grace. Father, we have come in your name, in your authority and power to hear you speaks to our soul. Please minister to us today.
1: Amen.
0: Glorify your name.
1: Amen.
0: And help our listeners to behold your glory.
1: Amen.
0: Thank you, Father.
1: Thank you, Lord.
0: We pray in Jesus' name.
1: Amen.
0: Miraculous grace.
1: Ore ofe iyanu.
0: Miraculous grace in Jesus Christ is unmerited favor.
1: Ore ofe iyanu nu Christi oje.
0: Favor that brings salvation. Grace that brings supernatural healing. The one that brings life that is full of breakthrough. It is not just a theological concept, but an active and driven force that produces signs. Grace that brings wonders and personal transformation. A Christian life is a miracle. And we are symbols of God's miracles grace. We are fueled by God's grace from the beginning of our life to produce true freedom. When we talk about miraculous grace, it is a nature of regeneration and transformation. By accepting the supernatural work of God in our lives, every regenerated soul is a miracle of grace. The divine power that require quicken and convicting of sin. Bringing every soul to the throne of mercy. Through the sacrifice of Jesus Christ on the Calvary. Titus chapter 3 verses 3-8. The Bible says, "For we ourselves we are once foolish, disobedient and deceived, serving various lusts and pleasure, living in malice and hateful and heavy, and hating one another. But when the kindness and the love of God, our Savior, towards man appeared, not by works of righteousness, which we have done, but according to his mercy, he saved us through the washing of regeneration and renew of the Holy Spirit, whom he point out in us abundantly through Jesus Christ our Savior, that having been justified by his grace, we should become heirs according to his hope of eternal life." This is a faithful saying, and this saying I want you to affirm constantly, that those who believe in God to be careful to maintain good work.
1: Ki awon ti o gba Olorun gbo le ma toju ati se ise rere.
0: These things are good and profitable to men.
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0: Every true conversion is a miracle of God's saving grace.
1: Enikani to ba ti ni igbala ise iyanu Olorun nipase ore ofe ni.
0: So salvation is a miracle.
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1: and make us heirs of eternal life
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1: though we may live in malice
0: a le ma bara wa gbe ninu aran kan
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1: in 18 others
0: ninu ka ma korira enikeji
1: and being hated
0: abi ka ti e korira wa
1: but the inward transformation come through God
0: sugbon aye pada lati inu odo olorun ni o ti wa
1: washing and regeneration of life
0: ki a foni mo ki a si tun aye eni se
1: and renew of soul comes through the power of the Holy Spirit
0: ki a si tun okan se o wa lati odo emi mimo
1: that is what God wants us to desire from him
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0: Pe agba wala iyanu ni.
1: It is not something that someone can do for himself or herself.
0: Ki so nte enikan le se fun ara re.
1: Titus chapter 2 verses 11 and 12.
0: Iwe Titu ori keji ese kokan la de kejila.
1: For the grace of God has brought salvation as appeared to all men.
0: Nitori ore ofe Olorun ti mu igbala fun gbogbo eniyan wa ti farahan.
1: Teaching us that deny ungodliness and worldly lusts.
0: O nko wa pe ki a se aiwa bi olorun
1: we should live soberly
0: ati ife ku fe aye
1: righteously
0: ki a si ma wa le aire koja le ododo
1: and godly in this present age
0: ati ni iwa bi olorun ni aye isisin yi
1: so when we talk about God's saving grace
0: ti a ba soro nipa ti pe ore ofe ti o gbanila
1: it is a miracle that brings salvation to all people
0: iyanu ti o mu igbala wa se odo gbogbo eniyan ni
1: and helping us to serve him actively
0: o tun ran wa lowo lati le sin dara dara
1: empowering us to teach others to behold the miracles of God.
0: O fun wa ni agbara lati ran enikeji lowo ati ri iyanu Olorun.
1: It's not just being free from the passing.
0: Ki se wipe ka ko dominira kuro lowo ise wa ti o ti koja.
1: But a miracle of grace that makes us to be active in Christ Jesus.
0: Sugbon iyanu ore ofe Olorun ti o mu ki a je eni ti o nsise ninu Christ Jesus.
1: And that will help us to reject the worldly passions.
0: Eyi la si ran wa lowo lati le ko ife ku fe aye sile.
1: And embrace life that is controlled by the righteousness of God.
0: Ti o si ma gbe igbesi aye to se wipo ododo Olorun ni o ndari re.
1: Then we can live a godly life on a daily basis.
0: Nigba yi la le gbe igbesi aye iwa bi Olorun ni ojojumo.
1: Grace is not passive.
0: Ore ofe Olorun ki se n to kon wa ta ni mo.
1: It is an act of a mentor that corrects and convinces souls to trust in God.
0: Iwa ti o mu da okan loju to si mu kokan ko se atunse lati gbekele Olorun
1: ni. It impart life to spiritual maturity.
0: O fi igbesi aye fun ni lati le je ka dagba si ninu emi.
1: God's grace does not lower God's standard.
0: Ore ofe Olorun ko mu ki gbendeke Olorun ko lo le o.
1: No accommodate our weaknesses.
0: Abi wipe kokan gba wa bi a se je elese.
1: It provides God's strength that is required to rise up to the standard of God.
0: O fun wa ni agbara lati le dagba de ibi ti Olorun fe ka dagba de.
1: So this miraculous grace that we are talking about
0: Ore ofe iyanu ti a nso nipa re yi.
1: It is a grace that instructs us to master our own desires.
0: Ore ofe ti o nko wa lati le je ki a mo ti okan wa nfe ni.
1: Helping us to treat others with integrity and love.
0: Ti o ran wa lowo lati le je ki a se si enikeji wa bi eni owo.
1: And living with deep references to God.
0: O si mu ki a le ma ranti awon oro Olorun ki a si ma bowo fun.
1: A devotional life that is focused in taking God serious in our daily work.
0: Iwa pe ka ma bo Olorun soro ni owuro to mu wa gege bi eni to mo ti o nse ni ojojumo.
1: John chapter 1 verse 12 says.
0: Iwe Johanu ori kini ese ikejila.
1: But as many as received him.
0: O so wipe sugbon iye awon ti o gba.
1: To him he gave the right to become children of God.
0: Awon ni o fi agbara fun lati di omo Olorun.
1: To those who believe in his name.
0: Ani awon na ti o gba oruko re gbo.
1: It is grace alone that bring genuine miracles.
0: Ore ofe Olorun nikan ni o mu igbala to to wa.
1: And this is what is necessary for believers here on the planet Earth.
0: Eleyi lo si se pataki fun gbogbo onigbagbo lorile ede aye.
1: So this miraculous grace shifts our relationship with God.
0: Ore ofe iyanu yi o lo sun ibasepo wa pelu Olorun wa.
1: From being distance to closer to God.
0: Kuro ni eni ti o jina sira won si eni to sumo ra won.
1: Living in a daily relationship with God Almighty.
0: Bi a tin gbe igbesi aye wa ni ojojumo pelu Olorun wa.
1: God does not give us permission to become his children.
0: Olorun ko fun wa ni ore ofe lati di omo re.
1: Based on our own good behavior.
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1: He has given us the

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1: O fun wa ni ore ofe lati le je oniwa mimo nipase ore ofe.
0: Through this miraculous grace that was given to us from the spiritual lineage.
1: Nipase ore ofe iyanu yi ta fi fun wa ni ona ti emi.
0: No wonder the book of 1 Peter chapter 2 verses 9 and 10 says.
1: Alabajo ti we Peteru ke ni ori keje se ke sa ti ke wa fi so fun wa wi pe.
0: But you are a chosen generation.
1: Sugba yin ni ran ti ayan.
0: A royal priesthood.
1: Olu alufa.
0: A holy nation.
1: Olori orile ede mimo.
0: His own special people.
1: Eniyan oto.
0: And that we may proclaim the praises of him who called us out of darkness into his marvelous light.
1: Ki ayin ki o le fi olara eni ti o pe yin jade kuro ninu okukun sinu imole iyanu re han.
0: Who once were not a people but now a people of God.
1: Eyin ti ki se eniyan nigba kan ri sugbon nisisiyi eyin di eniyan Olorun.
0: Had not obtained mercy but now have obtained mercy.
1: Eyin ti ko ri aanu gba ri sugbon nisisiyi ti ri aanu gba.
0: So this is the miraculous grace of God.
1: Iyanu Olorun niyi.
0: That caused us to inherit the blessings of the kingdom of God.
1: Ti o ran wa lowo lati le jogun awon ibukun to wa ninu ijoba Olorun.
0: We were unpicked by God.
1: Olorun fun ara lo yan wa mu.
0: And he has hand us that miraculous grace.
1: O si fun wa ni ore ofe iyanu yi.
0: Through Jesus Christ.
1: Nipase Jesu Christi.
0: That we may live a life that glorify him on a daily basis.
1: Pe ki a le gbe igbesi aye to fogo fun oruko re ni ojojumo.
0: So that we may know.
1: Ki awa na ki a le mo.
0: That we belong to that spiritual kingdom.
1: Pe eni ijoba orun ni wa.
0: That we can be part of that kingdom.
1: Pe a le je ara ninu ijoba orun
0: na. For us to know that we are deeply valued.
1: Ki a le mo wi pe a fe wa lopolopo.
0: That we have been purchased by the precious blood of Jesus Christ.
1: Pe eje Jesu Christi ti o so won la fi ra wa.
0: That we may know that we belong to Jesus.
1: Ka le mo wi pe a je ti Jesu.
0: That grace of God is the only one that can rescue us from the bondage of sin.
1: Pe ore ofe Olorun yi nikan lo le gba wa kuro ninu eru ese wa.
0: It is a spiritual transition.
1: Iyipada ninu emi ni.
0: Out of darkness of sin unto the marvelous light of Christ Jesus.
1: Lati inu okunkun ti ese si imole ti Jesu Christi.
0: Accept miraculous grace of God today.
1: Egba iyanu Olorun ninu ore ofe loni.
0: And your name will be written in the book of life.
1: A o si ko oruko yin sinu iwe iye.
0: It is a power of God to discern the world and accept Jesus.
1: Agbara Olorun ni lati ko aye sile ko si gba Jesu.
0: So that we overcome spiritual death.
1: Ki a le bori iku ti emi.
0: And be transferred into his marvelous light.
1: Ki a si gbe wa wo inu ayeraye ti re.
0: May this be our experience.
1: Ki eyi ki o je iriri wa.
0: In Jesus name.
1: Ni oruko Jesu.
0: Thank you eternal Father for the miraculous grace that you have given unto us to be acceptable and to be heir of your kingdom. Father, we don't deserve this. It is a gift from you. May we never molest the gift that you have given unto us.
1: Amen.
0: May we stand by you.
1: Amen.
0: May we stand for you.
1: Amen.
0: May we live up to the standard.
1: Amen.
0: So that when you come, you harvest us into your kingdom.
1: Amen.
0: Thank you, Father.
1: Thank you.
0: We pray in Jesus' name.
1: Amen. Amen.

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1: Check.
0: Uniform?
1: Check.
0: School bag?
1: Check.
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1: Double check.
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5: It's midday, and this is Newsbeat at this hour. Vice President Kashim Shettima says Nigeria's participation at the 81st United Nations General Assembly in New York will be guided by the country's national interest. Shettima said Nigeria remains committed to multilateral and will continue to advocate for reforms that give developing countries a stronger voice in global institutions. The Vice President is expected to deliver Nigeria's national statement and hold high-level bilateral meetings with world leaders, international organizations, and development partners. Nigeria's First Lady, Senator Olorunmi Tinubu, has called on Nigerians to reject division and embrace peace. Tolerance and mutual respect of the country marks the 2026 International Day of Peace. In a statement, she urged citizens to promote dialogue and unity, stressing that peace begins in homes and extends to schools, workplaces, and communities. The First Lady said every Nigerian has a role to play in building a peaceful society through responsible words, choices, and actions. Former Transport Minister Rear Admiral Festus Pobeni has commended President Bola Tinubu for prioritizing the payment of outstanding entitlement owed to former Nigeria Airway workers. Pobeni said the federal government's 18 billion naira payment to 2,700 former employees would provide relief to beneficiaries who have waited for more than two decades since the airline was liquidated. He described the intervention as a demonstration of concern for workers who devoted their productive years to public service. And that's Newsbeat at this hour. I am Oluwanifemi Adebayo. Thank you for listening. Good afternoon to you.
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0: Yes.
1: From the studios of Adaba, 88.9 FM, Akure, where would they transmit from Edaramoki? I tell now, say, una welcome on top to this program. Una no say, it's 12 o'clock, don't knock, eh? We be say, small minute, come pass on like this. The program, in Musha, Iretiotu, we be say, na SGN for Ondo State. Now them the sponsor. My own name is Patience Solution. This morning I gave inside studio one my way before my chamo for Ondo State for SLDO local government. In there with me for inside studio this morning, we'll be say we gather the rub mind, the talk about all the achievements of the present administration for up for Abuja. And they talk about the administration of President Bola Ahmed Tinubu. And this program, may I not forget, may I tell now say now the Minister for Interior for Bodo Nigeria, where name na Olubumi Tunji Ojo, now they sponsor this program under SGN for Ondo State. When we say Honorable Dayo Awude, now be the Oga Pakwata for SGN for Ondo State. This morning, the former chairman for SLDO local government, Barrister Festus Dabo, we gather the inside to the year. Chairman, I greet you.
2: Good morning, ma.
1: What's a chairman?
2: Yes.
1: Oh, this is Chama.
2: Yes.
1: How about dinner?
2: We thank God.
1: You don't tell me we see you for this area.
2: Now the business carry us come out now. Now the business, I don't carry us come back again now.
1: That's so.
2: Political business.
1: That's so.
2: We don't come back.
1: That's so. That man we come last week. I talk. He said now business, now political business. And any business we person they do, we be say, you know, say this business on my own. You go put my input.
2: Yes. So.
1: Welcome today. This morning we want to talk about infrastructure under President Bola Ahmed Tinubu. All the work we say either they do, especially coastal road and some of the federal roads, we say this administration under the Ministry of Works, we say that they do. We're gonna ask some questions about all this infrastructure this morning. But we want to ask you, as a citizen for Nigeria, as an Ondo State citizen, you think say all this infrastructure where they talk say that they do under this renewed hope agenda of President Bola Ahmed Tinubu? You think say the common man not the filler, not they see the dividend?
2: My people are too, my very great to know. Because I'm also great to know before we start this program.
1: Yes, sir.
2: I greet you now very well. Now issue of infrastructure where Tinubu they do, our president they do for this country, now they talk about. This man they do plenty job. The Calabar Coastal Road. Lagos Calabar Coastal Road is one of that road where they, one of the things they do. And this thing, that road where they do is of benefit to our people. Our people, they enjoy Rambo. Because when things go do for our people, now plenty thing. Now money, our people get money through it. Because they will be able to sell. As they do that road, they go sell. People, they sell. People, don't they make money now, sell for that road. Because people, they sell for the road. They sell for people. Apart from that, when that road don't finish, to carry goods come where it was said very easy. The distance for that road safe. The distance before we walk up for Calabar, they go Lagos. You go stay almost 2 days for road. But now when you don't do that road, now direct, very short. And our motorway they spoil before, you not go spoil. A lot of people, a lot of benefits. People go benefit and seriously. Our people go enjoy them.
1: I will say some of these contractors say if all those Aziz, all those corridors where they work from, they say they employ some of the guys where they are around those areas. Not true?
2: Not true. Many of our boys wait, okay. In game over where I see for Tipa, which they hear, where I go, where we go up Tipa. Answer where they go and say, now Coastal Road. I say, hey, this, now Coastal Road, see, but you know, they fine. No, that is everybody, they enjoy themselves now. If you get the both skill, we call some people skill, some now skill. Those way learn work, they get work. That one are skill, though. Those way never learn. They see they get job, they do there. Everybody do job now.
1: People
2: they are
1: will
2: working.
1: See one or two things to do.
2: They will chop, and they will chop.
1: But they will
2: table, body. They will put table, to put food for table for people.
1: Okay, a lot of critics, you know, say if you do when people go talk, if you not do when people go see talk. A lot of critics they raise questions. Say some of these projects say the costs, and so they talk about the time. Say okay, for example, they won't do road, and the road are they cost scatter land. It will come there very difficult for people to pass. Say the number one, the costs, the money that they put on top, say too much, and some they thought say the timeline, how this present administration they do to ensure say all these things say value day. You know, say when you want buy something, they say this thing get value for your money. So they don't say the cost is too much and the timeline.
2: The gain, benefit, where our people won't see for that road, that's also first thing before we talk of the cost. We say coastal road, for example. Coastal road, nice and swamp. Now swamp before they do that coastal road, they go carry, they go dig the swamp before they will feed all those things. Apart from that, this coastal road they talk, this road they do is not be abstract too. Get one over the way they call abstract. That way they just put a quota for road. This one what will they do now? Now cement concrete. Concrete road, that will they do now? Maybe say the years it go even take. Not be good where they go, they maintain every day.

0: tiny tiny iron, no. Thick thick iron, 25 mm, be better better iron. So with those one, there's no way, no way, my people. Whether that is not good, they costly, and they say time when they say they do the thing, it go take time, oh, because this one I size swamp for that one. Anything where they won't do well, will take time. Even contact for our house, we do ourselves. Sometimes this one will they get hold, this one get hold. This one they know may get hold. That's why the team must take time. So we must endure. And for this period, when they do this show, so people must suffer small because so some areas you have to pass some areas. They will divert you pass some areas. For that period, people will suffer. So anything where they want better, we must first suffer and small before we go endure. So there is no way we will not go enjoy this route.
1: This road where you talk about, say the cement and the iron, be like say me never reach that coastal Russia, but get the road where they for this Akure Onduore road. Me don't see and say now that iron and cement that they use to do the road. Now the same federal government they do that road too.
0: This is our government they try. May we like our people though, because they don't know many things.
1: That is now I want to make it come here.
0: Road where will they do now? Where this government they do now? Project where we don't award 440 as according to data. 260 don't complete you. And this one will they talk. Kota Road, if you did, don't be only that one. That the one you see. Go look Ilesha. Ilesha Ibadan, Ilesha Ibadan. Go they go Bini.
1: Expressway.
0: Hey. Now the safety. And they stay worry. My worry I stay past now. If they come from worry, they come Bini. Now they say concrete too. Concrete, that they do. Now cement, quota, cement, not be quota again.
1: Cement and iron.
0: Yeah, then it is cement and iron. So you don't. That is what they are doing everywhere now. That is, and that one, because of the fact, it they last past the abstract. That is why the government they do now. Maintenance, it they last. Don't be everything you they maintain. Don't be only that line road safe, because. We did talk of coastal road. Maybe we know that one. That coastal road, you still get another advantage, but we never talk.
1: I bet me we hear that.
0: Now, in Lake, nice state, you. Not the only one state, you. Now, nice state, this is the collect. Lagos, Ogun, Ondo, Edo, Bayelsa, Rivers, Akwa Ibom, Cross River. Now, this road link. So that direct now they go from Lagos to Akwa Ibom. From Akwa Ibom, come here. Not only that road again, no. Maybe we think of Baghdad, but that Grisokoto. That one, no. Where this government they do? Very long distance again. The same concrete this thing, no. And they do. So people will enjoy this thing. Oh, economy benefit as people they talk. As we people they talk, economy benefit day. Our goods now. Like for Sokoto now, where they go say they carry goods come Lagos. Very easy now. If a ship land for Lagos to carry things go back to Sokoto, very easy. So it makes our farmers they go enjoy this road. Farmer go enjoy our way.
1: You know, if they talk say they won't carry woman, can't give man for house. If they call, they come for road. If they come to delay, you know, the kind man will be saying, it don't they happy say they don't they carry woman come meet me for house or as wife. Or, but if they come, they delay for road, you know, I'm gonna be for the man body. As critics come to say the timeline, say blah, say to take, say go make it go, they cause hardship. They meet Nigerians and call.
0: We need to endure this thing. Wife, man, where they carry wife come meet for house? If they carry better wife come meet you. By the time the thing can't reach you, you go enjoy it.
1: If you come back to
0: the
1: car,
0: you rush, we come meet you. When you see the thing, you don't go take time, so you go tire for the thing where they can't give you. When you want the thing, where you go take time.
1: If we share the thing too, now with the program, may we read that side with the company, I no come out on.
2: SGN, Idagbasoke fun gbogbo wa. 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
2: 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I want ask you one question now. Honorable Chairman, all this massive road, massive rail project, how they benefit the common man? Rail project, you know, pass on those, you know, pass Akure, you know, pass Akoko. How you want to benefit all this road, all this thing where you mention, say, President Bola Ahmed Tinubu don't do? How you want to benefit her? I want to feel her.
3: I don't first talk her for the first time. What we did here, so is it this it get a benefit? Pensy way, Papa way come out for us, the way they do job for that place, in the Colemo Neo. I talk and say people wey dey inside interior bush. We dey talk and say no pass through this road, this rain no pass through Akure. That road where they go from Ibadan, pass Lesha, where they go to Benin, it pass through Akure and Akure here pass they go now. And apart from that, the one way there, this coastal road they talk, it pass on those states. Not the only Akure they on those states you. Lagede. Poor they there, Ikane they there. This road they benefit for them because they are products for farm. We be farmer. That product for farm, they go carry on through that road, go sell. They will quit sell, they will get money. That is an economy benefit as we people they talk about. You get one last 2 months, we can't go Ilaje, go share. This is where we maintain they sell food, where they pack money put. This one where they put money, I don't know where they call
2: it. Like apron.
3: Apron. Oh, you want to call it apron. But the woman, they call it. So now we they call it. They put money. The women there, they call it dance. They say, Tinubu, what did Tinubu do so? Now they will take vote for them. Say, this road, where they do for them here, go to that road. And they call them. Say, now, they are fish. Go that place, now fish. Upare, they call that place. For like now fish, they fishermen. They say that fish, they go there easy for them now. Maybe they transport and go Lagos. From there, the one way they carry, they call the collect for him is they go carry through that road. So it's of benefit. Our people they see money. Now the storage is now very easy, and it go reduce the price of food. Food when we they shop, the price go reduce. Want of maintenance of our vehicle. Today, vehicle spoil. Tomorrow, vehicle spoil. When road not better, vehicle go spoil. Go reduce. Small, small. And we're not going to spend more of our money on that motor. So that money, when we don't spend on motor, it could help us to build our house. So it's a benefit. You get plenty per gain.
2: It good as if they talk all this thing, it is sweet for ear to hear. Many times recently, we dey see for TV, we dey see for social media, we say road where federal government do, where state government do. We go see people. It get one way we will see for Lagos for social media where they do bridge. People go that bridge, go there, spoiler. They remove the concrete, they remove the iron. People go road where government do. They remove all the things. They go. They break them. They remove iron. What even the measures where government they put in place to take safeguard all these things? Not be say you go talk say. You just do something, you just come on. How they go take safeguard them? Nobody say you don't say as we don't do our more. We don't leave our na. You can't deal in our hand though. Waiting government won't do to protect this thing so that it go first stand the test of time.
3: Before, why would they do road? Nobody, everybody just walk up on the road anyhow. You can park it, you can even do something. Now, the way they do this road now, if they get light. Now, you borrow what they do now, if they get light. You never do something there. You won't carry that. You won't take something there. Like they knew you kukurukuru. And now the security people they move around you. Now they move around the whole thing. This road, what did they do, smart? Do you know, say, this road, self, it go reduce banditry. All these kidnappers. It go reduce them because where road don't good, self. Where road don't good. Where road good, where? anybody when they move on that road, you go they move smoothly. Not be saying you go break for one place, it don't spoil. Before you know, it don't come from inside bush. Mm-hmm. Government don't put measures in place. Like those lights is part of the measure. Like those security people when they patrol the place, they measure and they want to recruit all these police now. They want to recruit police now. All those who most of them will go back to that place. Forest guard. Federal government don't they think say they won't employ them. Inside bush, like those one would they. They monitor some of those things.
2: All those roads will pass inside bush.
3: Inside bush, they go they monitor them. So they would anybody will want misbehave for they don't say what go take government things. They go they will catch them. They will see the cash. So when they catch them, they could go face court to
2: the you know say a lot of people they see say once na government something, now something when you get a papa mama, they feel them as they like, they feel them anyhow. So you need to this 1 minute make you sensitize the people. Say all these things that we say government they do under the Renewed Hope agenda, say now things that we say they benefit common man, why they must not touch them or dismantle them.
3: Our people need to know say all this government property now for our benefit. Now all of us get them. When this thing they in place, we go all enjoy them. This government, the money when they do all these things, we know the way they source some money, not too easy. But we source this money to make sure our people benefit, Nigeria people, we enjoy ourselves. It's our government. We must not take law into our hand. We will just remove those things they take. So by God's grace, I have the belief that people say don't they know the benefit of this thing. They don't know the benefit.
2: 1 minute, I talk to people as we want to come out on top of the show this morning.
3: My people, I beg you now, I have to talk with this plenty things waiting who they come and they do. But if we continue, they do and they go, so that at least we get to the best place for this whole Nigeria. May we go vote, who we vote for? We should not let anybody deceive us. Say, maybe there is proof, spoil subsidy, for this. Subsidy waits for people, they pay the money for pocket before.
2: We won't talk for subsidy. That will be next week. We'll talk about that one.
3: We may not forget that one. Campaign, when people they campaign, say, maybe we not mention no more. Maybe we better go back here. All this show may finish up for us. Thank God, me when they talk today, I'm a beneficiary of Coastal Road. Coastal Road passed from the back of my house. A person for an SOD. So I'm very happy today. I will make a computer for me. Make a computer Coastal Road. And all this road they do here. Because before, if I they pass, and then they pass this Akure Bini, I only like the person because of the way the road be. But I didn't mean for that. Say that road now direct. Because it goes sweet. So our people, we beg now. Me not let you know finish this 8 years. May go back. Even the money we want pick our children, they collect self. This government they pay. We don't know about this stuff. This, you know.
2: We go to talk that one another time.
3: In they pay. So please, we would not think of that when government.
2: Don't say another time. No day again.
3: Not day. So we beg you.
2: Thank you, Honourable Chairman. We'll be former chairman for SL, the local government barrister Festus Dabo. Thank you, so you come at about today.
3: Thank you very much, Ima.
2: Next week, Imusha Ireti Otun, where SGN is sponsor for Ondo State under the leadership of Honorable Dayo, I will be able to return. My own name is Patience Olusegun. Good afternoon.

0: 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My people, President Tinubu dey push Nigeria go. Global respect self dey come back. Foreign investors come dey look our side. From power wey don dey improve well well to economy wey dey stabilize. Naira self don dey tandagi digba. This no be the time to go back. Na time to move forward. This message na from Sunshine Grassroots Network SGN with the support of Honorable Olubunmi Tunji Ojo, Minister for Interior. 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
1: E kaabo so de to wa ohun mu pada bo sipo.
0: This is the program of the Christian Burial Church.
1: O je eto ijo awon ara ninu Christi.
0: And we know that the Lord will visit you today.
1: Ati mo pe Olorun yo be yin wo loni.
0: And the power of God will hit you and do great and mighty things.
1: Agbo Olorun yo de sinu aye yo si se ohun nla ati alagbara.
0: And we are still talking about help.
1: A si so lori oro wa da pe ni iranlowo.
0: We need God's help.
1: A nilo iranlowo Olorun
0: because we are limited. And we must depend on him. So many people think they don't need God. Or they just see God as a magician. They leave God for a long time. But because they need help, that's where they quickly run to God. No, that shouldn't be it. You need to have a relationship. How would you feel if you have somebody in your life? The only time the person reaches you is when the person needs money. 2 years, you will never. Person just show up. I say, I need 2 million.
1: Million naira.
0: That person is a user. That's how people do to God. They don't have time for God. They don't do it's when they have emergency. That's when they call on God. And God also put them in their place. He will help them.
1: I don't know,
0: but he knows that this one is only benefits they need. We need to build our relationship. Now imagine another person who checks up on you, who visits you,
1: who
0: ask you, what do you want me to do for you? Fix your car. Whose need will you attend to first? Is it the person that reaches you once in 2 years or the person that is consistent with you? God will take care of the person who he has relationship with.
1: Oh no, first. No.
0: He takes care of everybody. But it takes care of people that are close to him much more. It was said of Moses that he was on the mount with God for 40 days. Can any human being survive not eating food for 40 days, 40
1: nights?
0: I believe that Moses was not hungry for 40 days, 40 nights. If it was so, it would have been written in the Bible. He was with God. He was dining with God. He was enjoying with God for 40 days, 40 nights. The presence of God is powerful. So we need to build relationship with God.
1: I know that they call a Joseph Paul to that act, but
0: for is the present help.
1: So the way only lower, lower, and lower
0: in time of need.
1: Yeah,
0: you need something like this.
1: Only
0: God shows up.
1: What did they know
0: before you ask?
1: What did they
0: go? He has answered.
1: What did she?
0: Because he knows that this one is not irresponsible. This one is after my heart. This one will do what pleases me. So whatever he needs to do more, I will give
1: him.
0: That's how God commits resources to people. And the devil is a copycat. People who are responsible for him, he gives them what they need. They need money, he gives them. They need women, he gives them. They need drugs, he gives them. He just gives them. But as he's giving them, he will destroy them. That's the difference.
1: Yẹn ni yàtọ̀ tó wà nù.
0: God gives you things.
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0: 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He didn't lack money.
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0: 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They bring it to their country.
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0: That's what they used to say.
1: Now I've been soon.
0: Praise God.
1: Hallelujah.
0: The remaining 4 hours,
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0: they just rest.
1: Wa sin mi,
0: they are waiting.
1: Won bro be a onje ma ba won mi.
0: When they hear go,
1: won gbo oya
0: they go.
1: Won lo ni.
0: They don't miss target.
1: Won kin kuno.
0: They don't.
1: Won kin kuno.
0: I heard of some people, not
1: Christian.
0: They do two shows, music show.
1: Imagine them calling
0: in a year. For the rest of the year, they are not doing any work. They have made all the
1: money. What I want to know,
0: let's go on a short break. When we return, I pray that God will open our eyes
1: to
0: see the provision that God has
1: made.
0: God bless you.

0: Welcome back to Voice of Restoration.
1: Ekaabo pada sori eto wa ohun imu pada bo sipo.
0: This is the program of the Christian Brethren Church.
1: Oje eto ijo awon ara ninu Christi.
0: And we pray that the Lord will visit us today.
1: Agbada bo ra ko be o loni.
0: And do great and mighty things.
1: Ko se kan la ninu aye wa.
0: So you can reach us on these numbers.
1: A le kan si wa lori eyi keyi ninu awon number ero ba n soro meji.
0: 080
1: akoko
0: 33 628796.
1: Akoko ni 080 33 628796
0: or 00 233 53796.
1: I mean, number again 080 233 53796.
0: We thank the Lord for visiting us today.
1: I do pray all along.
0: And we are still talking about help.
1: So
0: I want you to know that God has helped you. You just can't see.
1: Oh, continue.
0: What you need to do is to be praying and saying, God, open my eyes. Open my eyes. And when God opens your eyes, look at Elisha and his servants.
1: Elisha at your mother.
0: When there was war, and they came, they gathered. His servant was like, ah, okay, they'll finish us.
1: Elisha just
0: laughed.
1: Elisha
0: and said, ah. You are not seeing him.
1: No, didn't come.
0: And he prayed for him.
1: Oh, but
0: God opened his eyes.
1: Oh, like,
0: and he saw the host of heaven. There was already provision for the war. For them to win that war. Because Elisha was walking in the will of God. So in the battlefield, it seemed. Before David killed
1: Goliath,
0: God had written it in his book, volume of the book, that this a boy would defeat Goliath.

0: Orioke papa, the mountain was made ada Orioke yen for people to enjoy.
1: Fun awon eyan lati gbadun.
0: But our help is not in the mountain.
1: Only in our kitchen. Okay, let's go about.
0: But our help, where does it come from? Our help is from the Lord.
1: Lati owo Oluwa.
0: Who made heaven
1: and to down.
0: And heaven is for our favor. Just as the mountain is for our favor.
1: Let me okay,
0: and he made the earth.
1: What is to die?
0: And in the earth, God has put provisions. Of things that will help us. So God is the one that will point our attention to things that
1: we need.
0: How did our forefathers, how did they live on this earth when things are not as technologically advanced as today? They did not die of cold. Neither did they die of heat. God gave them wisdom for their
1: time.
0: So God is the one that helps. Whether people accept it or not, God is the one that helps. He said he will not let you stumble. In as much as you are his child, you are walking with him, you are obeying him, he will not let you stumble. The one that watches over you and not slumber, he never sleeps. He is watching over us.
1: He
0: is protecting us. He is feeding us.
1: He
0: is doing great and mighty things in our lives. Our God is a good God.
1: He
0: is the one who is always in the business of helping. Another scripture that I want us to read is Isaiah 41 verse 10 as we close.
1: Isaiah ori kokonleni ogun ori kokonleni ogboji ese kewa.
0: He said, don't be afraid.
1: Oni ma iberu,
0: because I am with you.
1: Tori ko mo wa pelu re.
0: You are his child?
1: Omo e loje.
0: Are you his child?
1: So mo Olorun ni wo.
0: He is with you.
1: O wa pelu re.
0: Don't be afraid.
1: Ma beru.
0: Don't be intimidated.
1: Ma je kenikan hale mo.
0: I am your God.
1: Oni emi ni Olorun re.
0: I will strengthen you.
1: Emi o fun ni ogun.
0: Who do you strengthen?
1: Tani an fun ni ogun.
0: Is it not somebody that is weak?
1: Eni to ba je alailera.
0: So as a weaker vessel,
1: ede bi ohun elu alailera.
0: My God strengthens me.
1: Olorun mi ohun fun mi ni ogun.
0: He said, I will help you.
1: Oni mi ran lowo.
0: He said, I will help you.
1: Oni mi ran lowo.
0: So don't look for help in wrong places.
1: My wife, Lord, see, beautiful.
0: God Himself,
1: Olorun funra re,
0: has promised,
1: o di se leri,
0: that He will help you.
1: Be ohun yo ran lowo.
0: I will support you.
1: Emi o ti eleyin.
0: With my victorious right hand.
1: Pelu owo otun mi.
0: Ah, it's God that lifts people.
1: Olorun ma n gbe ni soke.
0: God is one that lifts men.
1: Olorun ohun ni en to ma n gbe ni soke.
0: It's not by your calculation.
1: Ki se nipa isiro to se.
0: It's not by your accumulation.
1: Ki se nipa nkan to kojo.
0: It's not by your savings.
1: Ki se nipa nkan to toju.
0: It's not by your investment.
1: Ki se nipa oro aje.
0: Those things are wise things to do.
1: Awon yen nkan to den lati se lo do.
0: God is the one that help you.
1: Sugbon Olorun lo ma ran ni
0: lowo. The car you bought,
1: ọkọ to ra,
0: is God that help you?
1: Olorun ran lowo.
0: If God did not help you, you not have it.
1: Ti Olorun ba ran lowo, o le ni.
0: The children that you have,
1: awon omo to ni,
0: is God that help you?
1: Olorun ran lowo.
0: Is God o?
1: Olorun ni.
0: Don't ever think that it is you that achieve your power.
1: Ma ro bi pe iwo na lo ni awon nkan e pelu agbara re.
0: And that's where humility comes in.
1: Ibe ni re le ti gboro waye.
0: When we all know,
1: nigba ta ba mo,
0: and always tell ourselves,
1: ti a ba se so funra wa,
0: that where I am today,
1: pe ibi ti mo wa loni o,
0: is God.
1: Olorun ni o.
0: I remember when I was working in the bank.
1: Ba te mo je ni ile ifowopamọ.
0: When I sit on my seat,
1: se ma joko lori aye mi,
0: I always hear a voice.
1: Ma n gbọ nkan.
0: Telling me.
1: So so mi pe,
0: that is God that put you here.
1: Olorun lo fi si mi o.
0: If it's by qualification,
1: to ba ni nipa ikuwe to ka,
0: or brilliance,
1: abi pe o mo bi,
0: you cannot be here.
1: O le de bi o.
0: So use it responsibly.
1: Lo aye yen daradara.
0: Use it responsibly.
1: Lo aye yen daradara.
0: And that is what God is telling us to do.
1: Nkan to lo so
0: that we should humble ourselves.
1: Pe ka re ara wa sile
0: and accept his help.
1: Ki a si gba iran lowo re,
0: and then render help.
1: Ki a si ran lowo ni miran lowo.
0: So that all,
1: ki gbogbo wa,
0: will come to the knowledge of the truth.
1: Ka le wa si ni mo tito
0: of the word of God.
1: Oro Olorun.
0: God bless you.
1: Ko la ko mu fun yin.
0: Until we meet again.
1: Ti ti o se te mo ta pade.
0: Stay blessed.
1: Ebukun ni fun yin loruko Jesu.
0: Amen.
1: Amen.

For more information, or you have need for counseling, or you want prayers, or you want questions to be answered, please contact Pastor Adeniyi at 137 Oyemekun Road. That's also where we fellowship. 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I'll repeat that. 080-3370-3665. 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Ijowa Tiwani, number 137 Oyemekun Road. 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

0: The Lord is ready to bless someone here on today's edition of Godly Virtual Weekly Message, where Bishop Dr. Soji Gbadebo ministered unto us. Today, the Lord is really going to strengthen your faith and bless you abundantly. Open your heart and do not go away until the very end of today's edition. My name is Funmi Oluwalonimi. Please do not go away.
1: Shall we pray? Everlasting King of Kings, Father, we thank you, appreciate you.
2: Thank you, Lord.
1: For this real grace and the privilege you have given unto us to declare your mind every Monday at this particular time. Lord, the hour has come again. Father, we pray you will speak to us like never before in the name of Jesus.
2: Amen.
1: The utterance to declare your mind, we receive it now in the name of Jesus.
2: Amen.
1: As your word shall be coming out, O Lord, let your word be word of deliverance in the name of Jesus.
2: Amen.
1: Let your word be word of transformation of life and destiny in the name of Jesus.
2: Amen.
1: Let it be word of salvation.
2: Amen.
1: Word of healing.
2: Amen.
1: Thank you, Heavenly Father.
2: Thank you, Lord.
1: In Jesus' mighty name, we are prayed.
2: Amen.
1: Let me welcome all our listeners once again to the hour of reawakening. And by the grace of God, for the next 30 minutes, we shall be discussing a very important topic in the Bible. The message today will be taken from John chapter 8. From verse 3 to 11.
2: And in share on share to the law, we are the new you are no rikejo. That's the Keta City Day, Ikokola.
1: And the scribes and Pharisees brought unto him a woman taken in adultery. And when they had set her in the midst, they said unto him, Master, this woman was taken in adultery in the very act. Now Moses in the law commanded us that such should be stoned. But what said thou? Verse 6. This they said, tempting him that they might have to accuse him. But Jesus stooped down and with his finger wrote on the ground as though he had them not. So when they continued asking him, he lifted up himself and said unto them, he that is without sin among you, let him first cast a stone at her. Verse 8, and again he stood up and wrote on the ground. And they which had it, being convicted by their own conscience, went out one by one, beginning at the earliest, even unto the last. And Jesus was left alone, and the woman standing in the midst. When Jesus lifted up himself and saw none but the woman, he said unto her, Woman, where are those that accuse us? Had no man condemned thee? She said, No man, Lord. And Jesus said unto her, Neither do I condemn thee. Go and sin no more. Hallelujah.
2: Hallelujah.
1: The passage that was just read is the account of a woman caught in adultery.
2: It's
1: also an encounter between the Pharisees and our Lord Jesus Christ.
2: What would be about the Pharisee at Jesus Christ?
1: It's a very challenging topic. It's a demonstration of the mercy and transforming power of Jesus Christ. It's a demonstration of mercy. And transforming power of Jesus Christ. A woman that was caught in a terrible sin and brought before Jesus.
2: Ani obi ele so je pe amu ninu ese to je pe o lagbara ele ti amu wa siwaju Jesus Christ.
1: Not because Akusa wanted to help her.
2: Ki se wi pe awon to fi sun yi pe won fe ran lowo.
1: But because they wanted to use her situation to test and condemn Jesus himself.
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2: Aya fi igba to pa ni ohun gbogbo ti o gba.
1: But when he returned.
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1: Bible say the father received
2: him. Ibe ni so pe baba re gba.
1: Therefore your failure is not necessarily your final chapter.
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1: There's a new chapter for you.
2: Ani igbayo tun si wa fun o.
1: This woman.
2: Obirin yi.
1: Akusa wanted to condemn her.
2: Awon to fi sun won fe da lebi patapata.
1: In John 8:5.
2: Ninu iwe Johanu ori kejo ese karun.
1: Like when the lawyer would be pursuing their case before the judge.
2: Le ba oda bi igba ti awon agbejoro to ba nle ejo won niwaju adajo.
1: They quoted the Bible. Clear, the commandment clearly here. They said, now Moses in the law commanded us that such should be stoned. But what says thou?
2: Ije ninu ofin Moses pase fun wa lati so iru awon be ni okuta pa sugbon iwo ha ti wi.
1: Hallelujah. They were not even really interested in the woman.
2: Ki se gbo won ni money ilu dudu gan si ati pa obirin iya bi lati dalebi.
1: But they wanted to create a situation where Jesus would appear to violate either Roman authority or the Jewish law.
2: Sugbon won fe anfani bi to bi to je pe Jesu Kristi ati se si ofin boya ti Rome tabi ti Jew.
1: Hallelujah. Sometimes people can use another person's weakness as a weapon.
2: Ni akoko igba miran awon eniyan wa lo bi te eniyan ku si wa lo gege bi irinse.
1: That's why we must learn something from Jesus.
2: Nidile leyin ta gbodo ko nkan latodo Jesus Christ.
1: It's not everything that people gossip in your hearing that you must accept ukla sinka.
2: Ki se gbogbo nkan ti awon eniyan ba wa fi sofo fun fun o o lo ma gba ni toto.
1: We must not become a professional accuser.
2: Gbodo di eni to je pe o fi eniyan sun.
1: Hallelujah. In Revelation chapter 12.
2: Ninu iwe Ifeon ori kejila.
1: In Revelation chapter 12.
2: Ifeon ori kejila.
1: Verse 10.
2: Ese ikewa.
1: Bible says something here.
2: Ibe ni so nkan nibe.
1: He said, and I heard a loud voice saying, in heaven, now is come salvation and strength and the kingdom of our God and the power of Christ. For the accuser of our burden is cast down, which accused them before our God day and night.
2: Mo si gbo o rara ni orun wipe nigba yi ni igbalade ati agbara ati ijoba Olorun wa ati ola ti Kristi re nitori ati le olufisun awon arakunrin wa jade ti o fi wa to fi won sun ni waju Olorun wa losan ati loru.
1: Even here Bible confirms that there was no peace in heaven until the accuser was thrown down.
2: Nibi igan bibeli so fun wa pe ko si simi lohun ayafi igba ta le olufisun yi si aye.
1: Hallelujah. It was this accuser, they specializes in accusing brethren today.
2: Awon olufisun yi won ti di oga ninu pe ko ma fi eniyan sun titi di oni olorun.
1: He says,
2: o so wipe,
1: you remember what you did.
2: O so wipe nje oran to se.
1: You remember where you came from.
2: So mo bi to ti wa.
1: You remember your mistake.
2: So mo asise re.
1: But when Satan reminds you of your past.
2: Sugbon nigba ti Satan ba ti ran leti eleyi to ti se seyin.
1: Remember
2: ranti
1: what Jesus had done with your past.
2: Ohun ti Jesu Kristi ti se fun ohun to ti se koja yi.
1: He has forgiven you.
2: O ti dariji o.
1: The blood of Jesus is greater than your past.
2: Ami ege Jesu o lagbara ju ohun to ti se koja.
1: Hallelujah. In Romans chapter 8 verse 1.
2: Ninu iwe Rome ori kejo ese kini.
1: Bible says.
2: Ibe ni so wipe.
1: Say there is therefore no condemnation to them which are in Christ Jesus.
2: O ni je ebi ko si. Nisisiyin fun awon ti o wa ninu Christ Jesus.
1: There is therefore no more now no condemnation to them which are in Christ Jesus.
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1: When the accuser came to Jesus.
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2: Boya bo se ngbo mi yi.
1: If some people that I have come to you.
2: Boya awon kan ti wa lati wa ba o.
1: Maybe your own would have been it is time to kill it immediately.
2: Boya ti e je pe o ti to akoko lati pa ni kia kia.
1: But Jesus did not join them.
2: Sugbon Jesus ko dara po mo won.
1: But Jesus Bible say Jesus stooped down.
2: Bible ti so pe Jesus Christ ni o bere mole.
1: And with his finger.
2: Pelu ikare.
1: He wrote on the ground.
2: O be si ni kankan sile.
1: What Jesus wrote, the Bible does not tell us.
2: Ohunti Jesus nko yen, Bible ni ko so fun wa.
1: But I guess.
2: Sugbon emi mo wo wi pe.
1: He was writing mercy.
2: O ko anu.
1: Mercy.
2: Anu.
1: Mercy.
2: Anu.
1: Mercy.
2: Anu.
1: Mercy.
2: Anu.
1: Mercy.
2: Anu.
1: Mercy.
2: Anu.
1: And that's why I hear him today.
2: O ti gbo mi loni.
1: The mercy of God will speak for you.
2: Anu Olorun yo fo fun o.
1: The mercy of God will envelope you.
2: Anu Olorun yo yi oko.
1: Hallelujah.
2: Hallelujah.
1: But while the accuser was shouting,
2: nigbati awon olufisun yi ti won wa pariwo,
1: Bible say Jesus remain calm.
2: Bible ni so fun wa wi pe Jesus wa musuru.
1: This teaches us something powerful.
2: Eleyi to ko wa ni onko to ni agbara.
1: You do not have to answer every accusation against you.
2: Ki se gbogbo awon to ba fi osun lo bodo ma da lohun.
1: Sometimes silence is more powerful than argument.
2: Nigba miran ki adake o lagbara ju pe ka ti e ma jiyan lo.
1: It is not everything you respond to.
2: Ki se gbogbo ni wa ma se si.
1: Jesus eventually said.
2: Jesus wa pada so wi pe.
1: He that is without sin among you.
2: Eni to ba wa le alai lese ninu yin.
1: Let him first cast a stone at her.
2: Je ki o ko so okuta lu.
1: In John 8:7.
2: Ninu iwe Johana ori kejese keje.
1: Suddenly.
2: Lojiji.
1: The atmosphere changed.
2: Gbogbo awon olufisun yi
1: wa kuro. The atmosphere changed.
2: Ni ise won oju won o wa yi pada.
1: The people came to condemn her began to examine themselves.
2: Gbogbo awon to wa jo obirin yi sun wa be si ni yara won.
1: Hallelujah.
2: Hallelujah.
1: Thank God they are able to examine themselves.
2: Adupe nitori pe won ti le le yi ara won wo.
1: Thank God for the conscience that was picking them.
2: Adupe lowo Olorun fun irokan won to je pe o n da won lebi.
1: And in verse 9.
2: Ninu ese kesan.
1: Bible say and they which added be convicted by their own conscience went out one by one.
2: Nigba ti won gbo eyi won si jade lo ni kankan nitori pe won ti ni idani lebi ninu okan won.
1: As you hear me today.
2: Bo ti gbo mi loni.
1: All your accusers.
2: Gbogbo awon olufisun re.
1: They will be put to shame.
2: Ojo a ti won.
1: In the name of Jesus.
2: Ni oruko Jesu.
1: So before we point the finger to another person.
2: Ko to di pe ana ka si eni keji.
1: We should examine our own lives.
2: E je ka bi aye ara wa wo.
1: Jesus was not saying that sin was acceptable.
2: Jesus so pe agba ise laye.
1: He was teaching that the person who has received mercy must also learn to show mercy.
2: Oh, so onko ba wi pe eni to ba ti ri anu gba o gbodo ma saanu fe elomiran.
1: Because it is even by mercy that we know Christ.
2: Nitori pe nipa anu gan la se mo Christi.
1: And he asked them.
2: O wa bi won lere.
1: He asked the woman, say, where are those that accuse us?
2: O be lowo obirin na wi pe awon to fi osun da.
1: This is a big question.
2: Eleyi tun je ibere to ni agbara.
1: In John chapter 8 verse 10.
2: Ninu iwe Johana ori kejese ikewa.
1: And woman, where are those that accuse us?
2: Obirin yi awon olufisun re da.
1: Are no man condemned thee?
2: Ko si enikan ti o da o lebi.
1: What a question.
2: Ani ibere to lagbara.
1: What a question.
2: Ibere to ni agbara.
1: Jesus did not ask.
2: Jesus ko bi lere.
1: What did you do?
2: Pe ki lo se.
1: He asked.
2: Obere.
1: Where are your accuser?
2: Awon olufisun re da.
1: Why?
2: Kini di?
1: Because Jesus wanted her to understand that her encounter with him had changed her situation.
2: Nitori pe Jesus Christ fe ko mo yi pe ibapade re pelu ohun Jesus Christ o ti yi gbogbo ohun yi to se yi o ti yi pada.
1: In 2 Corinthians chapter 5 verse 17.
2: Ninu iwe Korinti keji ori ikarun ese iketadinogun.
1: Bible says when you are in Christ that you are a new creature.
2: Ibeli so pe to ba ti wa nu Jesu o ti di eda
1: fi. Se old things have passed away.
2: Ohun atijo ti koja lo.
1: Se behold.
2: O ni kiyesi.
1: All things become new.
2: Ohun gbogbo ti di
1: otun. So Jesus was barely telling her that when once you are with me you are already a new person.
2: Ohun ti Jesu wa so fun nibi ni pe nigba ti o ti wa pelu mi o ti di eda tutun.
1: The people who brought her there had expected her to live condemned.
2: Wo awon to mu wa sibe won ro yi pe o ye ki adalebi.
1: But Jesus gave her another opportunity.
2: Sugbon Jesus Christ lo fun ni anfani miran.
1: I want you to understand as you are hearing me.
2: Edo mo fe ki eni oye re be tin gbo mi.
1: Your situation may have brought you to Jesus.
2: O ipo re na le je ipo to wa lo pe o wa sodo Jesus Christ.
1: But your encounter with Jesus can change your situation. You may come into his presence broken. You may come ashamed. You may come with tears. You may come with a troubled heart. But when you encounter Jesus, mercy rewrite your story. Nobody can give you mercy except in him. And the woman said, say, no man, my Lord, my Lord. The woman answered, no man, Lord. There are two important words here. No man. Akusa was gone. Lord, she recognized Jesus was. She recognized Jesus as Lord. When you recognize Jesus as Lord, your relationship with him becomes more important than your opinions of people. I want to hear me very well. People may remember your mistakes, but Jesus can give you a new beginning. People may say, you will never change.
2: Oh, ni yi pada.
1: Jesus says,
2: yes, so we pay.
1: I can transform your life.
2: Oh, ni ohun le yi aye re pada.
1: People may say, you are finished. Jesus says, I am not finished with you. And in response of Jesus, say, neither do I condemn thee. The mercy of Jesus. This is the mercy of Jesus. In John 8:11 there, say, neither do I condemn thee. What wonderful, what a wonderful word. Jesus did not say, your sin does not matter. He did not say, continue doing what you are doing. He said, neither do I condemn thee. There is a difference between condemnation and conviction. Condemnation says you are useless. Conviction says, what you did was wrong, come back to God. Condition says there is no hope for you. Conviction says there is better way, return to God. Condemnation pushes you away from God. Conviction draws you towards God. God's mercy does not excuse sin. Does not excuse sin. But God's mercy gives us an opportunity to leave sin. Hallelujah. Jesus said, go. Jesus gives her a new direction. That word is important. Jesus did not tell her to remain where she was. Mercy moves you forward. When God gives you, when God forgives you, he does not want you to spend the rest of your life looking backward. No wonder Paul said in Philippians chapter 3 verse 13, he said, forgetting those things which are behind and reaching forth unto those things which are before. As you are hearing
2: me,
1: I want to tell yourself, there's a future after failure. There's a tomorrow after yesterday. There's a resurrection after repentance. There's hope after disappointment. Jesus says, go.
2: Only law.
1: Go forward.
2: Ma lo siwaju.
1: Go and rebuild.
2: O ma lo ko ma tu aye re ko.
1: Go and serve God.
2: Lo ko lo sin Olorun.
1: Go and live for Christ.
2: Lo ko lo gbe igbe aye re
1: fun wa. Go and become what God wants you to become.
2: Lo ko lo je ohun ti Olorun fe ko je.
1: Sin no more.
2: Ma de se mo.
1: Mercy require a change of life.
2: Ah ni anu o fe ki eniyan ko ji igbe aye re pada.
1: Jesus concluded.
2: Guess what? Pari ohun gbogbo.
1: Go and sin no more.
2: Only lo ma de se mo.
1: This is where many people misunderstood grace.
2: Ibi ti awon eniyan ton tin se ore ofe lo leleyi.
1: Great does not mean.
2: Ore ofe o tumo si pe
1: continue in sin.
2: Pe ko ma tesi waju ninu
1: ese. God will forgive you.
2: Ni pe ni tori pe Jesus ma dariji o.
1: No.
2: Rara.
1: No.
2: Rara.
1: In Romans 6:1-2.
2: Ninu iwe Rome ori kefa ese kini si keji.
1: In paraphrase.
2: Le kaka so ni kiakia.
1: He says shall we continue sin that grace may abound?
2: Only ja le ma tesi waju ninu ese ka so pe ki ore ofe Olorun ko si.
1: Bible say God forbid.
2: Bible ni so pe ka ma ri.
1: Jesus forgives also that we can live differently.
2: Jesus o dariji wa ka le ma gbe igbe aye to tun yato.
1: Hallelujah.
2: Hallelujah.
1: Jesus gives us a second chance.
2: Jesus fun wa ni ore ofe igba keji.
1: And as we are hearing it today.
2: O ti gbo mi loni.
1: Doesn't matter what you have done in the past.
2: O ni fi se to ti se seyin ri.
1: Doesn't matter your sin.
2: O ni fi se ese re.
1: Jesus is giving you another chance.
2: Olorun fun o ni ore ofe keji.
1: He's giving you another chance.
2: O fun o ni ore ofe keji.
1: When you have been forgiven.
2: Nígbà tí a bá ti dáríji o.
1: When you have received mercy.
2: Nígbà tí a bá ti gbin fún ọ ní àánú.
1: You need to do four things.
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1: Receive God forgiveness.
2: O ni ka gba idariji Olorun.
1: Say receive God for forgiveness.
2: Ka gba idariji Olorun.
1: Hallelujah.
2: Hallelujah.
1: Number three.
2: Iketa.
1: Say change your direction.
2: O ni ko yi ona re pada.
1: Change your direction.
2: Yi ona re pada.
1: Number four.
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1: He said.
2: O sọ wípé.
1: Extend mercy to others.
2: O ni ko tun tẹsiwaju ko fi anu han fun elomiran.
1: Yes, God has shown mercy unto us.
2: Nitori pe Olorun lo fi anu han fun wa.
1: We must learn to show mercy to others.
2: Awa naa gbudọ ko lati ṣe anu fun elomiran.
1: Hallelujah.
2: Hallelujah.
1: And as you have heard my word.
2: Mo ti gbọ ọrọ mi yin.
1: I pray.
2: Mo gbadura.
1: The word will profit you.
2: Ọrọ naa yoo da ọ lare.
1: In the name of Jesus.
2: Ni orukọ Jesu.
1: This word you have heard today.
2: Ọrọ to gbọ loni yi.
1: It's a word of mercy.
2: O jẹ ọrọ anu.
1: Mercy of God will speak for you.
2: Anu Olorun yoo fọ.
1: That is why I want to encourage you.
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2: him. 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
1: Tomorrow is guaranteed.
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1: In the name of Jesus.
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0: I pray that the mercy of God will not be scarce in our lives in the name of Jesus. That was a powerful message from Bishop Dr. Soji Gbadebo. If you want to get through to him, call 003-406-2941. And we thank you for being part of today's edition. Next week is another time. Please do join us same time on this station. Until then, from Fumi Oluwalonimi, stay in the Lord and God bless you.

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1: This is the breakdown from BBC Pidgin.
2: Police for South Africa don't arrest three suspects in connection with one of the murder cases that they investigate for the eastern part of Johannesburg. The police for statement on Monday, 21st September, announced that them arrest one man and two women. Them suspects say get hand for the killing of the ninth woman where they find her body for Don Park. The three suspects currently there for custody and then they're expected to appear before Boksburg Magistrate Court to answer charges connected to the murder. Detectives from the Gauteng Murder and Robbery Unit say them harassed them over the weekend. Acting National Commissioner Lieutenant General Kuleng Dimpani talks say all the nine cases they receive priority attention and then they work to uncover more details about the circumstances surrounding the killings. South Africa Justice, Crime Prevention and Security don't also identify seven out of the nine women. On Thursday last week, police confirmed say they discovered the dead body of the ninth woman where they find just like majority of the victims, half naked and they wrap her with sheet for the side of the road. Over the weekend, they buried the sixth victim, South African runner Elizabeth Sonso Mose Lakomo.
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0: God has spoken once, twice have I heard that power belongs to God. Are you struggling with sin and the word? Do you have difficulty living a balanced Christian life? Is your heart panting for the word of God?
1: There is a good news for you. Do not be discouraged. God's word is close to you. Yes, the voice for the conquerors is here to help and give you total freedom. The word of God will build you and establish your faith firmly in God. This is Conquerors of Heart, a program brought to you by Scepter of Power Christian Ministry, SEPCAM, on Adaba 88.9 FM, every Monday between 3:30 p.m. and 4 p.m. The word of God is a lamp to my feet and a light to my path. Stay tuned and be blessed in Jesus' name. Amen.
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0: Almighty Father, we thank you for your mercy.
1: Thank you, Jesus.
0: We thank you for your goodness. We thank you for your protection. We thank you for this new era. We thank you because we believe you are in charge, of this nation. And you will give us that which is best, even from your hand. Thank you, precious Father, in the name of Jesus.
1: Amen.
0: Today we have come. Answer the questions in the heart of your people, those who are confused, those who are disturbed. Answer questions, O Lord, from their heart, in the name of Jesus.
1: Amen.
0: And let your name be glorified.
1: Amen.
0: Thank you, precious Father.
1: Thank you, Lord.
0: In Jesus' name we pray.
1: Amen.
0: The first question we are going to look at today.
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0: 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Start to pray. 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
1: Bi Olorun ti le dari eni yen si o, eni yen le sa lo nitori awon iwa ati bi o se se ninu igbe aye ara re.
0: The way you appear.
1: Bo se fi ara han.
0: You are so dirty.
1: O je ni onidoti.
0: You wear cloth as if you are, you know, inside the bush or in the factory.
1: O ma wo aso nigba miran bigba to wa ni oko tabi o wa ni bi ile ise to tin sise idoti.
0: You send that man away.
1: O le le okunrin yen lo.
0: Some of you nag, you are so, you know, sarcastic, you are not representing Jesus well.
1: Lara yi arente pe ohun roro ni be si ni ko ore nu re gogi ni ko ti le fi ara bi omo Olorun.
0: And your environment could be responsible.
1: Be si ni ibi to nge o le je okunfa re.
0: Around where you locate yourself could be responsible.
1: Ayi ka ibi ti o ba nge o le je okunfa re.
0: And the way you handling issues of marriage could be responsible for your delay.
1: Oh no, to si fi boju to oro igbeyawo o sese ko fa idiwo tabi dino ba igbeyawo
0: le. Some people have made up their mind.
1: Awon kan ti pinu ninu okan won.
0: The way they want to run their marriage.
1: Oh no, ti won be fi gbe igbeyawo won ninu igbeyawo.
0: Whether it is in line with the Bible or not.
1: Boya o ba eto bibeli mu tabi be ko.
0: Men will be coming to some people.
1: Awon okunrin a ma to awon elomiran wa.
0: They won't pray about it.
1: Won ni gbadura nipa re.
0: Once they just see that person that is not in line with their desire.
1: Nigbara ti won ba ti ri pe ni ye ko lo pelu eronba wo.
0: And the issue of marriage is it has a lot to do with time.
1: Oro igbeyawo si ni o ni se pelu akoko.
0: Most especially for our sisters.
1: Papa julo fun awon omo odo awon obirin wa.
0: So if you have finished playing away your time.
1: To ba ti fi akoko re sofo tan.
0: And you are now, you know, getting serious when it was almost getting late.
1: To wa mura shaka shasha nigba ti akoko tin lo ton.
0: It could be responsible for that delay.
1: O ku le je to ma fa idiwo yi.
0: I want to advise the person who has this question.
1: Mo fe gba eni to bere niyanju.
0: Can you please go to God?
1: O se jowo lo sodo Olorun.
0: And be sincere with yourself.
1: Ko si jolo to fun ara re.
0: Lord,
1: Oluwa,
0: send your light to my path.
1: Ro imole re si pa ona mi.
0: Let me know whatever that is wrong in this, you know, a marital issue of mine.
1: Je ki mo ohun to se lodi ninu eto igbeyawo mi ye.
0: And the Lord will reveal to you.
1: Oluwa yo si fi han.
0: And the Lord will turn things around for you.
1: Olorun yo si di ohun gbogbo pada si rere
0: fun. That which you are looking out for, the Lord will deliver it into your hand.
1: Eleyi to wa ni Olorun yo fi le olowo.
0: I go quickly because of our time to question 5.
1: Mo sa yo si bere karun nitori akoko wa.
0: Say the marriage vows are being repackaged by some denominations who believe there is power of death and life in the tongue, so they don't want to confess negative things during marriage vow.
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0: So phrases like in earth and in sickness, for better for worse, did that do us part, have been modified to help positive confessions.
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0: The question now is please, what is the implication of this in foundation of a Christian home?
1: Ibere na wa ni wipe ki wa ni ipalara ninu eleyi ninu ipile igbeyawo tabi ipile idile onigbagbo.
0: As much as we don't want to start modifying or raising questions on what some churches, you know, believe and read during marriage vow, we will just like to refer us to some portions of the scripture.
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0: What we read during solemnization of holy matrimonies in the church were put together by fathers of faith, not just now but a long time ago.
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0: And there is no vow that has the positive side without the negative side.
1: Ko si si eje ti ko ni ida otun tabi tosi.
0: So making everything to fall into the positive side to me sounds as if you have not made any vow.
1: Ti o ba wa je wipe ohun to nso ninu eje re ni pe ki ogogo ko ma bo si ibi otun ni gbogbo igba o tumo si wipe o jeje.
0: Just like people sing when success come my way I will praise the Lord. You have not said anything.
1: We ni bi awon eyan ba se wa nko orin e wipe o digba ti ire ba wa si odo mi ki to yin Olorun o ti so nko.
0: It is natural to praise God when success comes.
1: O daju wipe eni a ma yin Olorun nigba ti isere le ba de.
0: But if you are able to praise God when troubles come your way, then you are a Christian.
1: Bi o ba sele pe o tun le yin Olorun nigba ti isoro ba wa si ona re a je ko nigba go yo.
0: When success comes to devil, you will praise God.
1: Bi iserere ba wa si odo esugbon o ma yin Olorun.
0: But when you are able to praise God when trouble comes, then you are a Christian.
1: Nigba to ba wa le yin Olorun nigba ti ise su.
0: I have decided to follow Jesus.
1: Mo ti bi la
0: then it should be.
1: To ba je
0: with us, let us make our people able to treat 5 questions very quickly.
1: Ibere marun pere la ri biyanju loni.
0: And we are trusting God that next week we will continue.
1: Thank you, Jesus.
0: We pray, Lord, that you will grant understanding to your people, and these questions you will multiply the answers in their heart, so that they will be able to do according to the will of God, in the name of Jesus.
1: Amen.
0: We pray for our nation. Lord, turn it around, make it new. Let your glory, O God, come upon this nation in the name of Jesus.
1: Amen.
0: As many home that are sick, Lord, heal them in the name of Jesus.
1: Amen.
0: And let your name be glorified.
1: Amen.
0: Thank you, precious Father.
1: Thank you, Lord.
0: Glory be to your name, O
1: Hallelujah.
0: Lord.
1: Hallelujah.
0: In Jesus' name we have prayed.
1: Amen.
0: Amen.
1: Amen.
0: God bless you. See you again next week.
1: Oluwa yo buku fun yin, a o tun rira ni ose to nbo.
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1: Yes, it's time for News Connect Magazine Distinguished Teachers Hall of Fame Awards 2026. This year's edition of Teachers Hall of Fame Award is flavored with music, culture, magazine presentation, and colored with ever-organized inter-schools debates featuring Oyemeku Grammar School, Fiwashaye Girls Grammar School, St. Louis Grammar School, Igoba Community High School, Aquinas College, Akure, CAC Adu Memorial Grammar School, St. Dominic's High School, CAC Grammar School, and Ijako High School, Akure. The topic to be discussed is Students' Unrest in Secondary School, the emerging trend of signing out in Ondo State. Date is Tuesday, 29th September 2026. Venue is OSDPC Event Center, Ijako Estate, Akure, by 11 a.m. Chairman of the day is Honorable Dayo Awude, former Commissioner for Youth and Sports in Ondo State. Keynote address will be delivered by Dr. Mrs. Fadekemi Jobodo, the Tutor General of Ondo State. Special guest of honor is Bishop Dr. Anthony Temitope Omoli, proudly supported by Prodeco Engineering Services Limited, G-Sound, and 7D Advertainment. 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
6: 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Are you Kako Silenye?
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0: Good evening, and thanks for joining us on Adaba FM's News Magazine Periscope. It is a compilation of local, foreign, entertainment and sports news. In tonight's edition, Nigerian Navy dismisses fake recruitment notice as TCN commences rehabilitation of vandalized transmission towers. NAN's passes vote of confidence on BTO. Details of these and other stories in a moment. I am Abimbola Ogunbadeni.
1: This is the news.
0: The senator representing Ondo Central Senatorial District, Adeni Adebomiri, has expressed confidence that the APC will emerge victorious in the 2027 general elections. Adebomiri also said the party will overcome its internal disagreement and work together to secure victory at the polls. The senator spoke in Akure after thousands of his supporters trooped out to welcome him at the Akure airport. It is mixed concerns over aggrieved members following the party's primary elections, saying disagreements are normal in political parties and should not be allowed to weaken the APC's electoral structure.
2: I have no doubt in my mind that victory is certain. So an issue of thinking does not even arise. We are going to win this election, and we are going to win it hands down. From top to bottom, from Ashiwaju to the members of the House of Assembly. I have absolutely no doubt. I don't know about any active member that is in rainbow condition. I don't know about it. You know, I always tell people, nobody does anti-party hiding. Nobody has come up to say he wants to go anti-party. So I would like to believe that it's just rumors. When I won 3 years ago, there are grieved people, but I still won the election. That's natural. It's natural, there will be fallout out of the primaries, but at the end of the day, we will win as a party. We will work together in unity, and we will ensure that we all win.
0: Adebomiri said the APC will approach the 2027 elections with focus issues and urge Nigerians to assess the Tinubu administration based on its economic policies and wider impact.
2: President said, oh, I'm going to restore subsidies. So I start to laugh. So I asked the person a very simple question. Is it better for you not to be paid your salary for 10 months? And say, but I'm buying petrol. Or it is better for you to earn a salary, earn a better salary, and be able to buy that petrol. You need to choose. So it's very simple. Before Ashiwaju got there, several states could not pay salaries. Let's look at Ondo State for example. Now our governor says he wants to have a bridge, what, over 100 and something billion. Would he do it before Ashiwaju? No. I mean, let's be sincere. So all of these things that you are talking about, it's nonsensical as far as I'm concerned. The facts themselves show that Ashiwaju has done excellently well. And you must put it in context.
0: Adebomiri also defended the removal of fuel subsidy, citing government finances and the increase in external reserves as indicators of economic improvement. Now, Ekiti State Governor Biodun Oyebanji has distributed 100 operational vehicles to security agencies in the state to strengthen patrols, improve mobility, and enhance rapid response to security challenges. Governor Oyebanji, during the official distribution of the vehicles to the security agencies in Ado-Ekiti, said the intervention was part of his administration's commitment to protecting lives and property and ensuring that the state remains peaceful and secure. The governor said the vehicles would be deployed primarily for security operations and mobility, adding that some would also support the eventual takeoff of the Ekiti State Police outfit. Oyebanji said the latest intervention was in addition to previous support provided to security agencies, including patrols, patrol vehicles, armored personnel carriers, bulletproof vests, helmets, and other security equipment distributed 2 years ago. He directed the security agencies to intensify patrols, maintain strategic visibility, and improve response time, while urging security personnel to remain vigilant and professional in the discharge of their duties. The governor also called for greater collaboration among the security agencies and effective utilization of available surveillance technology, stressing that no agency should operate in isolation. The special assistant to the governor on security, Brigadier Ebenezer Ogundano, retired, charged the benefiting agencies to ensure proper use and maintenance of the vehicle. In a separate update, the Nigerian Navy has dismissed a fake recruitment notice currently circulating on social media platforms, purportedly announcing a 2026 batch 39 recruitment exercise. The Director of Naval Information, Captain Abiodun Folorunsho, in a statement today, said the circulating information was not an authorized publication and should not be trusted as an official recruitment announcement. He advised prospective applicants and the public to exercise caution and disregard recruitment information obtained from unofficial social media accounts, websites, or other sources. A set of official information regarding Nigerian Navy recruitment, including eligibility requirements, application procedures, timelines, and categories, would only be communicated through authorized Nigerian Navy channels. He also advised the public against making payments to individuals, agents, or unauthorized platforms in connection with Nigerian Navy recruitment, as the exercise was free of charge. In another development, the Nigeria Police Force has arrested 334 suspects, rescued kidnapped victims, and recovered firearms, ammunition, and suspected illicit drugs in operations across several states. The force public relations officer, Ani Inedo, said the operations included the rescue of two kidnapped victims in Adamawa, arrests linked to kidnapping and child trafficking in several states, and the recovery of weapons in Kaduna, Imo, Ogun, and Ekiti. In Ebonyi, police arrested a suspect linked to the kidnapping of a female police officer, while security operatives in Benue restored calm after a communal clash. Elsewhere, Nigeria's permanent representative to the UN, Ambassador Jimo Ibrahim, says more than 60% of those listed to speak at the ongoing 81st session of the United Nations General Assembly, UNGA, are being represented by either their vice presidents or foreign ministers. The envoy also assured that Nigeria would retain its designated position at the UNGA, including its front row seat, as Vice President Kashim Shettima stands in for President Bola Ahmed Tinubu. Ibrahim, who chairs the UN Committee on Budget and Administration, said the Minister of Foreign Affairs, Ambassador Bianca Odumegu Ojukwu, and other top government officials would also join the Vice President at the high-level session. In a statement by the Nigerian mission to the United Nations in New York, Ibrahim noted that it is not unusual for countries to delegate representation to senior government officials when their presidents are unable to attend. Ibrahim urged Nigerians to view the country's participation within the broader context of diplomatic representation, stressing that Nigeria would continue to play its role fully at the General Assembly. Meanwhile, Vice President Kashim Shettima says Nigeria's participation at the 81st United Nations General Assembly in New York will be guided by the country's national interest. Shettima said Nigeria remains committed to multilateralism and will continue to advocate for reforms that give developing countries a stronger voice in global institutions. The Vice President is expected to deliver Nigeria's national statement and hold high-level bilateral meetings with world leaders, international organizations, and development partners. In the meantime, Niger's First Lady, Senator Oluremi Tinubu, has called on Nigerians to reject division and embrace peace, tolerance, and mutual respect as the country marks the 2026 International Day of Peace. In a statement, she urged citizens to promote dialogue and unity, stressing that the peace begins in homes and extends to schools, workplaces, and communities. The First Lady said every Nigerian has a role to play in building a peaceful society through responsible words, choices, and actions. The Transmission Company of Nigeria has commenced the rehabilitation of four transmission towers vandalized along the FM IPP Elelewo 132 kilovolt double cycle transmission line. TCN disclosed this in a statement signed by its management today, noting that the affected towers were discovered during an inspection by its engineers from the Port Harcourt region. The affected structures identified as towers T50 to T53 were vandalized after their tower members were removed and carted away. The latest incident is the fifth reported vandalism attacked on the same transmission line in recent times. The company identified the affected structures as T50 to T53, saying their members had been removed and taken away. In a separate bit, the National Association of Nigerian Students Southwest Zone D has passed a vote of confidence in the Minister of Interior, Olubunmi Tunjiojo, citing what he described as measurable reforms and interventions recorded since his assumption of office. The students' body said its assessment of the minister's stewardship was based on outcomes that can be seen, measured, and felt by the people, rather than political sentiment, personal affliction, or public applause. In a statement signed by its coordinator, Josiah Adeyemo, the association said it represented more than 25 million students across Lagos, Ogun, Oyo, Osun, Ondo, and Ekiti states. The statement adds that the student body had monitored the activities of the Ministry of Interior since Tunji Ojo assumed office on August 21, 2023, and observed reforms in immigration, correctional services, and youth development. The association highlighted a clearance of a backlog of more than 204,000 passport applications in about 2.5 weeks, describing the development as significant for students seeking international academic opportunities and Nigerians traveling for legitimate purposes. Former Transport Minister Festus Probeni has commended President Bola Ahmed Tinubu for prioritizing the payment of outstanding entitlements owed to former Nigeria Airways workers. Probeni said the federal government's 18 billion naira payment to 2,700 former employees would provide relief to beneficiaries who have waited for more than two decades since the airline was liquidated. He described the intervention as a demonstration of concern for workers who devoted their productive years to public service. The All Progressives Congress, APC, has shown its electoral strength again in weekend's legislative by-elections. The APC won 4 of the 5 seats contested in federal and state constituencies across the Northeast, Northwest, and South-South, 3 of the 6 geopolitical zones. The APC won in Gombe, Delta, and Kano, and had a 1-1 split with the Allied People's Movement in Bauchi. The winners declared by the Independent National Electoral Commission, INEC, are Kalamu Usman for Gombe, Kwame Funakai, Federal Constituency in Gombe State, Useini Dati for Dawanki Kudu State Constituency in Kano State, Okolo Siato for Adu State Constituency in Delta State, and Yakubu Ali for Dasina State Constituency in Bauchi State. Adamu Yakubu of the APM won the Sakwa State Constituency seat

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5: 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Now to the rest of the bulletin. On the foreign news tonight, let's now join Oluwanifemi Adebayo for details.
6: A very good evening to you and welcome to the foreign news on Periscope. Iran says it has conveyed its conditions to the United States for reopening the strategic Strait of Hormuz, which has remained blocked amid the ongoing Middle East conflict. Iran's parliament speaker and chief negotiator, Mohammed Bahar Ghalibaf, said the country's demands had been communicated to Washington through mediators, stressing that the strait would not reopen until Iran's conditions are met and U.S. commitments are honored. Iranian officials said the conditions include an end to the war on all fronts, the release of frozen Iranian funds, and an end to the naval blockade. The announcement comes as tensions between Tehran and Washington remain high, with Iran's military commander warning that U.S. bases and interests in the region could face attacks if Washington makes what it described a mistake in dealing with Iran. And lastly, on foreign stories, news organization CNN, MS Now, and Politico are preparing to take legal action against the United States government over President Donald Trump's decision to restrict their journalists from accessing White House facilities. The planned lawsuit is expected to challenge the restrictions on grounds of alleged viewpoint discrimination, with press organizations and legal experts arguing that the First Amendment protects journalists from being selectively excluded.

0: Included based on their coverage. President Donald Trump has defended the restrictions, saying he is not required to give access to media outlets that publish what he considers negative reports about his administration. Meanwhile, U.S. Ambassador to the United Nations, Mike Waltz, has also defended the policy, citing previous Supreme Court decisions and arguing that the president has authority to restrict access to reporters he believes are not acting in good faith. And that's the size of the foreign news on Periscope. I am Oluwanifemi Adebayo. Thank you for listening. Good evening to you.
1: Thank you, Oluwanifemi. And from the showbiz world tonight, social media personality Gege has criticized comedian Real Wari Pikin over a viral video showing her interaction with singer Timaya, describing the incident as a direct attack on her husband's ego. Gege called on the comedian to delete the video and apologize, giving her 24 hours to do so. He also said he would speak on behalf of Ray Wari Pikin's husband if he chose not to address the matter. He further referenced Timaya, claiming the singer would not accept a similar situation involving his own wife. Elsewhere, media personality Nedu Azobia has described survival in Nigeria as a daily battle, citing the rising cost of basic necessities such as school fees, house rent, food, transportation, fuel, and health care. Speaking in a video, Nedu said many Nigerians receive their salaries only for the money to quickly disappear due to financial demands. He added that economic pressure is pushing some people into desperate actions, including hurting and betraying others. Nedu said Nigerians are not asking for miracles, but an economy where hard work can provide a decent living and parents can cater for their children with less financial stress. And finally, Big Brother Niger Season 11 housemate Yusuf and Bells have been evicted from the reality show during the Week 8 live eviction show. Yusuf, a 25-year-old actor, author, model, filmmaker, and farmer from Kogi State, spent 56 days in the house, while Bells, whose real name is Isabella Imo, from Oka Ibom State, also completed 56 days in the competition. The latest eviction brings the number of housemates living in the competition in Week 8 to 3, following their earlier eviction of Chisom Chuka. The Big Brother Niger Show Yourself season is scheduled to end on October 4, 2026, when the winner will emerge and receive the grand prize of 160 million naira. And finally, talking sports tonight, Olasekunmi Elijoba is our guide.
2: Nigeria Super Eagles have opened camp in Uyo ahead of their opening 2027 Africa Cup of Nations qualifying matches against Madagascar and Guinea-Bissau. Nigeria will host Madagascar at the Gosul Akpabio Stadium on Friday, September the 25th, before traveling to Guinea-Bissau for the second Group L match on September the 29th. Victor Osimhen has been ruled out through injury, with Taiwo Awoniyi caught up as his replacement. Coach Eric Chell will have several key players available, including Ademola Lookman, Moses Simon, Samuel Chukwueze, Alex Iwobi, and Captain Wilfred Ndidi as the Super Eagles begin preparations for the two qualifiers. Nigeria international Gift Urban has moved to the top of the Turkish Super League scoring chart after helping Ahmetspor beat Beşiktaş 3-2. Urban scored after 13 minutes and later provided an assist as Ahmetspor secured the victory. He now has 7 league goals and 2 assists this season. His compatriot Victor Osimhen has 6 goals and 2 assists for Galatasaray, leaving Urban 1 goal ahead in the Turkish top-flight scoring race. Erling Haaland scored as Manchester City defeated Sunderland 5-3 in a thrilling Premier League encounter on Sunday, setting a unique personal milestone in the process. Haaland's 81st-minute goal means he has now scored against all 25 Premier League clubs he has faced with Manchester City. His strike was initially ruled out for offside, but was awarded after a VAR review. Sunderland's Brian Brobby scored a hat-trick in the defeat, while City's other goals came from Enzo Fernandez, Ryan Cherki, and a brace from Anthony Semenyo. Haaland's goal was his 117th in the Premier League. And that's Sports News Tonight on Periscope. My name is Ola Sunkomi Elujoba.
1: Thank you, Ola Sukumi. And with that sports news, we have come to the end of today's edition of Periscope. On behalf of the production crew led by Patience Olusegun, my name is Abimbola Ogunbadini, saying thank you for listening. Good evening.
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10: You. Yes, you wait to hear me like this. Make you bring one finger down. 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Make you bring another finger down. If you don't come out one shop, come work and go another place. 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So, why your choice for bank go come different?
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2: The Woman on Assignment show with Pastor Tolani Falana is here. Assignment is a non-governmental organization with a vision to provide physical, material, and spiritual support to pregnant women of all ages. An advocate for godly marriages. 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Ajo Women on Assignment ni won je egbe eleyin ju anu tun shanu awon obirin lawujo. 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Email at womenonassignmentamerica@gmail.com. 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
4: 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Now Abigail went to Nabal, and there he was holding a feast in his house, like the feast of a king, and Nabal's heart was merry within him, for he was very drunk. Therefore, she told him nothing, little or much, until morning light. So it was in the morning, when the wine had gone from Nabal, and his wife had told him these things, that his heart died within him, and he became like a stone. Then it happened, after about 10 days, that the Lord struck Nabal, and he died. eje ka wo ese bibeli kan si a ma ri yen ninu iwe Genesis ori 38 Genesis 38 and I want us to read from Genesis 38. Let us start reading from verse 8. And Judah said to Onan, go into your brother's wife and marry her, and raise up an ear to your brother. But Onan knew that the ear would not be his, and it came to pass when he went into his brother's wife that he emitted on the ground, lest he should give an ear to his brother. And the thing which he did displeased the Lord. 11. Displeased the Lord. 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
2: 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An advocate for godly marriages. The ministry passionate about helping women. 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
4: Yes, you would hear me like this. 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
2: Now, let's join the servant of God, Pastor Onanu O. Peter, as he brings the word of God.
3: On the series of exceeding grace, and the theme for today is, oh Lord, let grace make room for
4: me.
3: Let grace make room for
4: me.
3: In the book of Psalm 80,
4: ni ore David,
3: and verses 9,
4: Gorun, Ogorin,
3: Lord, let grace make room for me. Psalm 80, verse 9,
4: ore David, Ogorin,
3: thou preparest room before it, and did cause it to take deep root, and it filled the land. You prepare room before him. And you did cause it to have deep root, to take deep root, and it filled the land. Someone is hearing me today. God is going to make a room for you. I say grace is going to make a room for you. There are great things that God has placed in your life. Placed inside of you. That even they can be visible. That even that, you know, it can make you to be on the top of the world. Those things need room to find expression. They require right environment so that they can be visible. That is why you need to pray today that, oh Lord, let your grace make room for this, my destiny. There are gifts that need room to operate. Gift that they require some platform. There are visions that need access. There are a divine calling that need positioning. And there are solutions that must be brought to your life when it is needed. So there are doors that cannot be forced open by human strength. This is why you need to ask God
4: that,
3: let your grace make room for me. Until the grace of God make room for you, life will be squeezing you. Situation will squeeze you. No one will see what you carry. Not to talk of your worth.
4: That is all. They become also yet a beyond one.
3: Nobody will know or identify you.
4: Sanity or dama.
3: There's difference between having a gift and having a room for the gift to function. You may be great and brilliant. But if there is no room for your brilliance to be expressed, you'll live perpetually in frustration. If they don't see what you carry, and that's the greatest trouble the man could have. A man could be gifted and still be hiding. A man may be prepared but inaccessible. Until God move. Make a room for such individuals. A person may be qualified, but repeatedly rejected because they don't want to give room for such individuals. A person may carry an answer, but remain answered outside the room. They won't allow him to enter into where they
4: would.
3: They will cage him, hang him out. And if there's nowhere to explain your solution, who
4: is?
3: They will not even allow you to get to where you'll be asked. But when grace go before you to walk, God can even create your own room
4: for
3: what he has deposited into
4: your life.
3: My prayer for you this morning,
4: and
3: which you will pray as well, in the name of
4: Jesus,
3: the grace of God will go before you today, and it will make a room for you. I say it will make a room for you. What do we refer to as room? I'm not talking about the wall, four wall of your three bedroom. I'm talking from a great platform for your rising. I'm talking about the right environment for you to thrive. I'm talking for a place where your life is appreciable, acceptable, and honored, and compensated correctly. That is where we call a room. If God didn't make a room for you, you cannot force yourself. As long as you are not seen, it is left into your pocket. But as from today, for you to rise, for you to be visible, for what's inside of you to have expression, the Lord will create a room for you. I said the Lord will create a room for you. Bible said in Proverbs 18:16, a man gifts, make room for him and bring him before great men. It is your gift that make room from you. But if grace is not there, the door to the room will be locked. Your gift may open door, but grace will give you the room for you to express. I pray for you today, in the name of Jesus, what God has placed in you, and the whole world need to see, that are yet to realize, that are inside your environment. Today, the Lord will make a room for you. People talk about it. People knows about it. But the whole world didn't know anything about it. Those who need to appreciate it didn't know anything about it. Those who are calling you, they are just calling you to play for them. For the right people, the great people, that great platform for your room to find expression, is only grace that can bring it. And grace will do that for you. Grace will always make room for what God has placed inside. Joseph has vision. God gave him vision. that is rising will be like a stone sun.
4: That
3: people will bow and honor him. But when he said that, it was not in the right place. They shocked him. Who shall see where this thing you are mentioned will come to pass. So they decided to lock all doors against him. All his brethren, his elder brothers, they lock every door that can take to make him rise. And they did that by saying, let us kill him. What is inside of him must not come out. Then I said, okay, if we kill him, our father will be troubled. Let's sell him. They sold him into slavery. And they made him a slave. So that what is inside of him will not rise. That he will not be seen. He got there. But Bible said, Genesis 39,
4: he
3: said, and Joseph obtained the favor of God and before his master, and he make him to be
4: sheathed.
3: God make a room for him.
4: He
3: found the grace in the sight of his master. Amen. Amen. And God made the room for him. But God said, that is not the room I have for you. What is inside of you beyond the level where you are? It's beyond overseeing chief's house. I have a nation for you to supervise. The platform you name is the palace. And devil said, no. Is a wrong pronunciation. It's a prison. It's not palace. And he used a woman. And they pushed him to prison. But God, you said the platform I need is from it's a palace. But when God stepped into situation and he moved him to palace. At the end of the day, everything inside of him got to the right environment. What is inside of you that the environment where you are is killing? Association you have, they are envy and they are trying to suppress and silence
4: it.
3: The office where you work, they notice it and they are trying to cripple it. Today, the grace of God will make a roof for you. I said the grace of God will make a roof for you. Maybe you don't understand today's prayer. There are many of you. There are great things that God has placed in you. All you need is just for him to make a room for you. God desired to make somebody a king. His name was called David. When they were picking people to become a king, even his father shut the door. They shut the door. There are room for kings. There is a space for kings. But the day they announced the space, the father said, we have to ignore this one. He shut it. But God didn't forget it. He made grace to announce. Are there no one? Except their little boy.
4: He's
3: in the forest.
4: Oh,
3: and God said, go and bring him. He's the one I'm interested in. He's the one I am looking for. That is grace making room. Grace started making room for him. Now come.
4: Maro.
3: The moment he came,
4: Ikele tode.
3: And God said, this is the one I'm looking
4: Olorun
3: for.
4: Ni eni ti mo wa gare.
3: And God made the room for
4: Olorun
3: him.
4: Si she aye fun.
3: He anointed him.
4: Wopi
3: he went him. Back to forest.
4: O paya sinu gbe.
3: And God said, I am not done.
4: Olorun ni mi o ti
3: pa. Grace went to palace.
4: O si
3: and introduce him to
4: him.
3: He announced his name.
4: O ke de oruko.
3: So say go and bring
4: him.
3: And eventually,
4: what si she?
3: It was brought to palace.
4: Won mo wa sabi.
3: It was brought to palace.
4: Won mo wa sabi.
3: What is that thing?
4: Kini kan na?
3: That in your life.
4: You know aye na.
3: That need to rise.
4: So nilo ati dide.
3: But the enemy is shielding.
4: Ṣugbọn ota n da nkan
3: pe. What is that thing?
4: Kini nkan na?
3: That the whole world should know.
4: Ti o ya go tell the
3: corner. And compensate you for.
4: Ti won si pe pe.
3: The enemy does not want people to know.
4: Ti o ta o fe ki enikeni
3: mo ba. They are fighting with envy.
4: To je pe won fi owu to fi pa aja.
3: They were fighting with envy.
4: Won fi owu ku ko ro pa aja.
3: As from today.
4: Lati oni na.
3: Grace.
4: Oye ofe.
3: We speak for you.
4: And
3: it will make room for you. I say, guys, we make room for you. In the name of Jesus. Psalm 31, verse 8.
4: Orin Davidi, kokandeni ogbon, ilakejo.
3: Psalm 31, verse 8.
4: Orin Davidi, kokandeni ogbon, ilakejo.
3: I want us to pray.
4: Won fekagbadura.
3: And has not shut me up into the hands of the enemy.
4: Won ko si se mi mo. Si owo ta mi.
3: Thou hast set my feet in a large room.
4: Iwo fi ese mi ta ni aye nla.
3: Rise up.
4: Ide lori ese re.
3: Be ko gbadura.
4: Want you to pray.
3: Ise e ti Olorun ba fun ise to oni aye.
4: If the Lord give your work room.
3: Gbogbo ebi na tun ma safari o.
4: If we want you in every areas.
3: Adura to fe gba niyan.
4: That's the prayer I want to pray.
3: Oh Lord.
4: Oluwa.
3: Let your grace make room for my destiny.
4: Je ki ore ofe re wa aye. Anyama mi.
3: Let your grace make room for my life.
4: Je ki ore ofe re se aye fun anyama mi.
3: Let him make room. Large room for me.
4: Je o se aye nla fun anyama mi.
3: And the kings.
4: Ti awon oba.
3: Nobles.
4: Awon eyan olola.
3: Shall begin to seek
4: me. Won be si ri mi.
3: Oh Lord,
4: Oluwa,
3: let your grace
4: je ki ore ofe
3: make room for me.
4: Se aye nla fun mi.
3: In the name of
4: Lord
3: Jesus.
4: Jesus,
3: I want you to lift your voice.
4: Lord God, okay.
3: And begin to pray.
4: Yeah,
3: in the name of Jesus.
4: Jesus. Je ki ore ofe re. Se aye nla fun anyama mi. Se aye nla ore ofe aye mi. Jo se aye.
3: Let your grace make room for my destiny. Large room for my assignment, for my ministry,
4: for my destiny,
5: for my life,
6: for my wife,
5: for my children.
6: Let your grace
5: make room.
6: Let your large room
5: for me.
3: Make room for me to operate.
4: Love me.
3: Let my your grace make room for my life.
4: Let your
5: grace
4: make room
5: for my
4: life.
3: Open your mouth and pray. For God is able to make all grace happen to us. Always having
4: non-sufficiency.
3: Make a room for me.
4: Share your love with me.
5: My destiny.
6: Let your grace
5: make room for me.
6: Let your
3: grace open your mouth and pray.
4: Let your grace
5: make room for me. Let your grace make room for me. Let your grace make room for me. Let your grace make room for me. Let your grace make room for me. For my destiny. Let your grace.
3: Make a room for my family. For what you have put inside of me. Make a room for my voice to be heard. Make a room for my work to be heard. Connect me with the right people. Right.
6: Large room for operation. King literally handed over things unto them.
4: Oba mama yonda awon nla bon.
6: Go and be operate as occasion serve.
4: Lo ma sise gaga bi o ti tan.
6: That is it.
4: O niyan o.
6: That is it.
4: O niyan o.
6: I want you to pray.
4: Fe ko gbadura.
6: Ah, Saul when he became king.
4: Saul le gba to di oba.
6: Bible said.
4: Ibele wi pe.
6: There went with him a band of men whose heart God has touched.
4: Awon egbegun okunrin tele awon ti Olorun ti fi owo to kan won.
6: whose heart God has touched.
4: Okay, I want you Lord, if you are
6: that they will not, they went with him.
4: What about Allah?
6: You need grace.
4: I need glory of her.
6: You need grace.
4: I need glory of her.
6: For you, for God to open, to give you large room to operate.
4: For Allah, Allah,
6: is where you are now. It's not shocking you.
4: If it's on what, is it
6: the environment not shocking you?
4: Are
6: the economy not shocking you? I want you to pray. Hello. Shout hallelujah.
4: Hallelujah.
6: If you don't like this prayer, this, I won't. That's the only one God gave to me. So I
4: don't have to do it. I do because I'm not allowed to do it.
6: Olua!
4: Lord!
6: Fury of hell, I buy it.
4: Please use your grace to give him his grace, please.
6: In the name of Jesus.
4: Open your mouth
6: and pray. Wow. Wow. In the name of Jesus.
4: Wow.
6: Father! Father!
7: Oh,

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2: From all information, Adaba is the best station so far in the whole of Ondo State and Abure, even Nigeria. So everybody knows about to buy T-shirt interview Lori Adaba FM. You're still a joker.
1: Yes. 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Can you look up but that kid in there? Can you come?
3: Ah, look at the mini Oluwa Tobi Loba Ansin, aka Trasher.
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1: Kill off a stracher.
3: Trasher, off for me, that's in the studio, sir. Studio, you want to generate or require for you, sir.
1: Time generate. Check mommy, you might go and get trasher, right?
3: Ben, sir. 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
1: sir. 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

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Thank you.

0: 0916 2288 0916 2294888. 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
0: 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Mominko.
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0: Oh, I let on you.
1: Well,
0: okay. 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
1: want?
0: It was soft, my baby, any fame or two.
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0: 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Hello, somebody a Kaleo. 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Okay. 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
2: Benny, sir.
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2: What is it, sir?
0: Chef, you know, baby.
2: Benny, sir.
0: You got a fanny, Abby. 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
2: sir.
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0: 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I will bring you a fan cut up. I will call you pay attention, sing cut on wa. 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
5: Hello, gbogbo eyin boys to mo number wa ateyin gele to menu e.
6: All right.
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1: 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The great covenant keeper.
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1: the one that shows mercy.
0: Oh, Lord,
1: the one that shows grace. His name should greet you. The great covenant keeper.
0: Lord,
1: on the day that glory is flowing. On the Monday. A day of money. A day of wealth. On a day like this.
0: Laman praise you.
1: We do pray on your money.
0: Atiyo.
1: And salt.
0: Atutu wa fi
1: kumbaya. And we are added to it now.
0: Ama fi sugar si.
1: We'll be putting sugar on it.
0: Toba lo yin o le gbe
1: si. If you have honey, you can use it.
0: Do ni gbogbo ojo Monday.
1: But every Monday.
0: O to ba dun.
1: Do you use sweet things?
0: Like
1: sugar. Salt, honey or sugar.
0: Man ba mi gbe sodo.
1: Get it ready.
0: Pelu owo ta ye na.
1: With the money you spend.
0: Kon toju mi ti ri.
1: What I have seen.
0: Tele.
1: Before.
0: Ati nisi.
1: And what I'm saying now.
0: Oje ki mo.
1: Make me to know.
0: O si.
1: Poverty is a destroyer.
0: It's
1: a destroyer, sir. Ben, sir. I pray. Anywhere, amen, sir. What you have lost. Amen. Take them back. That's your birthright. That's your destiny. That's your success. Amen. Receive it. Amen. Amen. Amen. Amen. Amen. Amen. Amen. Amen. Amen. Amen. Amen. Amen. Amen. Amen.
0: Lord, God,
1: amen.
0: That
1: which you want to do that your strength
0: cannot.
1: I enter into prayer for
0: you. Yeah, Lord,
1: amen. Go and achieve it.
0: I want my to first.
1: Those your children you want to train.
0: Oh, Lady,
1: that you cannot.
0: If you offer them, one
1: love. If you want to send them,
0: the
1: battle is allowed.
0: Glory of
1: amen. Receive grace.
0: Glory of
1: amen. Receive grace.
0: So quelat you.
1: Send out from today.
0: Mo wanu majemu.
1: I enter into the covenant.
0: Mo nioro.
1: I have wealth.
0: Mo niola.
1: I have honor.
0: Mo niowo.
1: I have money.
0: Mi oji.
1: I'm
0: Deuteronomy
1: 8:18.
0: God give a power to have
1: wealth.
0: A man funi ni agbara.
1: He gives power.
0: Lati ni oro.
1: To make wealth.
0: Gbogbo eyi te oni oro.
1: Do that don't have wealth before.
0: Mo ba Oluwa
1: so. I commune with the Lord.
0: Lati nu anu re.
1: Right from his mercy.
0: Egba oro.
1: Amen. Receive wealth.
0: Egba ola.
1: Amen. Receive honor.
0: Egba oro.
1: Amen. Receive wealth.
0: Egba ola.
1: Amen.
0: Egba oro.
1: Amen.
0: Egba ola.
1: Amen.
0: Ayanmo re.
1: Your destiny.
0: Ti ati mole.
1: Has been locked up.
0: If you want to,
1: anywhere they lock it.
0: Go jadewa.
1: Hey, man is coming out.
0: Go jadewa.
1: Hey, man is coming out.
0: Go jadewa.
1: Hey, man is coming out.
0: Ara one symbol.
1: Part of the symbols.
0: Tia ni man beba.
1: That lack always gives one.
0: Tia ni man beba yon.
1: What lack always brings?
0: Only tiju.
1: Is shame.
0: Bameka samu. Psalm 42.
1: Psalm 42.
0: Verse 10.
1: Verse 10.
0: Kilo we.
1: Bia ni pay da.
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1: Whether you like to hear this or not.
0: Awon kan bere.
1: Some are asking.
0: Pe mbo l'Olorun re.
1: Where is that your God?
0: Mo pe Olorun mi.
1: I call on my God.
0: Emi awon
1: woli. The spirit of the prophets.
0: Gbogbo eni ton ta oju ti o.
1: All those that are bringing you shame.
0: Ti won bere Olorun
1: re. That are asking you where is your God.
0: Ki oju lo ti won.
1: Hey, bad they can be put to shame.
0: Aba
1: alugbe ose. They can be put to shame.
0: O ti e aini ma mo ba yan.
1: What lack brings to one.
0: A ma jaburo ri yan fun.
1: It makes people your job to disaster.
0: Nje lo ma ti
1: mo e ti. Do you know what I hate most?
0: Ninu aini.
1: In lack.
0: A ma gbe iran eyan mi.
1: It swallows one's vision.
0: O te eyan wa ye wa se.
1: What you came to do to achieve.
0: Eyan o de ma wo bayi.
1: You will be watching it.
0: Ti elomi o ma se
1: lo jo. And others will be doing it to your why you cannot do it? Lack is the cause.
0: Story kini.
1: Why, sir?
0: Is shine in
1: the work of lack is.
0: Lord, do
1: so go and disgrace one.
0: Lord, dadu.
1: So go and stop one.
0: Lord, fi sofo.
1: So go and waste one.
0: Oh, my shop to close down.
1: You know how many shops have been closed down?
0: Business to close down.
1: Businesses that have crashed.
0: I need to buy car.
1: Lack has taken care from many.
0: Hello, meet Italian.
1: Some have sold their houses.
0: Oh, nibando.
1: They even sold it on auction. They sold it on auction.
0: Yeah, well, meet Lord.
1: Some people's wife has left. Because of this
0: lack.
1: From my enemy right now.
0: I need not to see blessing.
1: Lack push them into debt.
0: Banking lekiri.
1: Banks are after him.
0: Only blessing lekiri.
1: Just because they're after him.
0: Osa mbagbo.
1: He brought you to keep believing.
0: Kole.
1: God on this.
0: Mo bari akpere aini lara
1: re. If you see any sign of lack in
0: you. Mo soro bi woli.
1: I speak but as a prophet.
0: Gbogbo ma jemu aini.
1: Every covenant of lack.
0: To mba oja.
1: Fighting your life.
0: Oni ni Monday.
1: Today's Monday.
0: Go gbina.
1: Hey, man catch fire.
0: Gbina.
1: Amen.
0: Gbina.
1: Amen.
0: Gbina.
1: Amen.
0: Gbina.
1: Amen.
0: Gbina.
1: Amen.
0: Gbina.
1: Amen.
0: Gbina.
1: Amen.
0: Loco Jesus, loco Jesus, loco of Jesus.
1: Amen.
0: I require.
1: Amen. Like it's written.
0: When you buy your corn,
1: if you are a man,
0: the message is valuable.
1: And this message meets you.
0: Nibitowa.
1: Where you are.
0: Tosi makpe.
1: And you know.
0: Oh, Tito corn.
1: We are not yet talking man.
0: Oh, call your amato.
1: You build as you have
0: done. Yeah, call like.
1: No, that's not your destiny.
0: Oh, good beer.
1: Your birthright.
0: Niko bailerela.
1: Is to deliver your home.
0: My yard.
1: To deliver your home.
0: Call by beer.
1: To deliver your family.
0: Allah suffer. Abraham.
1: God told Abraham.
0: Genesis 12.
1: In Genesis 12.
0: Ogun ibire.
1: Your birthright, oh,
0: Nibuku.
1: Is blessing.
0: To bati le segun le baba.
1: Come your brothers now.
0: Eyin ti le baba yin da induro.
1: Don't be your father that is stopping you.
0: Ti le baba yin o je
1: gbori. Don't let you rise.
0: E bole.
1: Hey, may you be today.
0: E Sunday pepe.
1: Go straight to your altar.
0: Mama yi. Hallelujah meje.
1: Seven hallelujah.
0: Ogo meje.
1: You are seven times.
0: Do dada o.
1: Start then.
0: Go clear.
1: Shout it everywhere.
0: Osana meje.
1: Osana seven times.
0: Ati
1: yi. Live seven times.
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1: Oh God.
0: Oh God.
1: How long shall the adversary reproach?
0: Oh my soul.
1: Shall the enemy blaspheme thy name forever?
0: Ka verse 12.
1: Kai.
0: Ma
1: for bad. God is my king.
0: Oluwa ni oba mi.
1: Walking salvation.
0: Oh my
1: in
0: God.
1: In the midst of the earth. Nitori Olorun ni oba mi. 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
0: Eko.
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1: Enemy are fighting me, O Lord. They're expecting my shame. Will you be looking at them?
0: Oh, God,
1: my maker. Will you just be looking at them? Deliver me today.
0: Oh my God.
1: close the mouth of the liar. Let you know.
3: But from today,
1: Mahaba,
3: in the name of Jesus,
1: or a wallet.
3: Hey, man, what's coming up to you?
1: Or a wallet.
3: Hey, man.
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2: e bi spirit of western
1: jade lara mi
2: my body go
1: no se mi
2: my work get
1: mi ase danu
2: spirit of western jade
1: anti o de gbadua
2: that is the prayer
1: now ori eto ina tin gbadua se rere
2: this is where you pray to prosper
1: mi ase danu
2: spirit of western jade
1: to my se mi
2: fighting my work
1: ti o je se mi o lo
2: that will be profitable
1: jade o
2: go
1: oyo oyo
2: Go,
1: Am I just sweet at him, sister?
2: He's not really well to
1: me. Mama, you must buy it.
2: Don't put up your business.
1: Mama, I'm already signed for
2: don't
1: now.
2: Don't resign from your place of work yet.
1: Good
2: in the job part with the brother,
1: Tori, he said, and said, just when I'm a few good.
2: He got up just when he's with the work against
1: him. Tori, I'm Joseph when I'm
2: because of Joseph, give the work against
1: him. Tony, and none.
2: That thing you have is what you're after.
1: Not bad. Why?
2: I pray.
1: Oh, why you pull out?
2: Hey, man, you have to forget your name.
1: Only my Jacagara down.
2: He's a thing not really.
1: This is a tone.
2: Because you will repeat in due time. If you repeat,
1: so there is blessing in labor. There is greatness in labor.
2: You that
1: are
2: not praying for place to place. If you don't have work
1: to
2: do with your work. That is why we are coming to the country to
1: learn.
2: For those that are working, shaking.
1: Eh? I want to see certain
2: people that are working but are still in debt. Tomorrow morning,
1: it will
2: be the town of Lolo Boston. That's where we will be.
1: I enter the mountain and walk
2: the jungle. And you that do tell us
1: everything.
2: Facebook, on Facebook,
1: on internet,
2: on internet. 11 p.m.
1: Don't forget
2: our agreement. You see, it doesn't change.
1: 11 is 11.
2: I come back on
1: another. Let's
2: have your heads.
1: But my demo la la seda.
2: Every covenant of Western efforts.
1: Come on, budget.
2: Hey, man, that is right.
1: Exodus 12.
2: Exodus
1: 36.
2: I want to launch people into blessing. Exodus 12, 36.
1: Exodus 12,
2: 36. Exodus 12, 36.
4: Olu wasi fun awon eniyan na ni oju rere. 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Ohun ti won bere.
1: Now, what is say lala ni
2: Jibiti? They have never
1: ni akoko ati lo.
2: And now time to go.
1: Olorun wa so fun.
2: Go to them.
1: E bere gbogbo ere lala yin.
2: Ask for the reward of all your labor.
1: Auntie,
2: my sister,
1: odun to koja je oni.
2: Last year she owe you something.
1: E pariwo.
2: Shout.
1: Ere ise mi da.
2: The reward of my labor.
1: Olorun ba ngbe.
2: Olorun grant it to me.
1: Oh my God.
2: Give me the reward of my labor.
1: Ere lala mi gbogbo da.
2: The reward of all my labor.
1: Wa ni Olorun mo ti se lala.
2: I love you.
1: Egbadua. 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
0: Yóò di testimony.
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1: Tí Olúwa ti yàn.
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1: honor.
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0: program. I'm going to be around on time.
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1: On this Wednesday.
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1: 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That top position is supposed to be.
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